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2: 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And maybe you get involved in a project and think, well, this is really a good thing for your community. And then you realize that, wow, maybe you're encouraging other people to get involved as well.
1: Her Voice is a weekly feature that highlights women in the community whose leadership, heart, and innovation make a difference. 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Carmen Dufferin recreation programmer Sheena Nekaneshny shared an update on why the brand new pool water test kit replaced an older, obsolete model.
3: We decided that, okay, we needed one of these, and this would be a great project to do through the Area Foundation. Because there's a Kinsman Pool Fund, there's always a little bit of money to help us get through.
1: Hometown Ford's Drive for Your Community event raised more than $7,200 for Central Station. The fundraiser combined test drives, a barbecue lunch, and a bake sale, with Ford donating for every eligible test drive completed. Service manager Heather Dirksen says the community response was incredible.
4: We thought the event went really well. 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
5: We love supporting the community. We are so happy that this is a way that we can come together and support Central Station. Central Station is a really integral part of our community, and we're so happy that we can do that.
1: The event generated 135 test drives and helped raise a total of $7,203. The money will help Central Station continue serving the community. And more than 120 people have already registered for an upcoming family pool party hosted by the Altona and Area Family Resource Center. The event, set for June 29th, will include private pool access, followed by a family picnic. Coordinator Nina Edbaum-Kaler says the center is seeing strong participation across many of its programs.
6: Before COVID, programming looked way different. And then after, it was like total 360, not even a 180, about how things are done. And slowly now they're opening up and they want that support and stuff like that. So, and even the feedback that I'm getting about the conversations that are happening in the room when they're talking about parenting and their challenges and their successes in that, like it's just, it does the heart good. And you just know that you're doing something worth it and for the greater community.
1: AAFRC is also planning new parenting support programs and monthly cooking activities for families in the future. There is a lot happening in our community, and you won't miss a thing when you subscribe to the daily newsletter at Pembina Valley Online.
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1: Clear skies tonight with a gusty southwest wind becoming light this evening, a low of 12. Tuesday, a mix of sun and cloud with a small chance of showers in the afternoon, the risk of a thunderstorm. Wind gusting out of the southeast and a high of 30. Tuesday night, cloudy with showers at times heavy or

0: thunderstorms, wind gusting out of the southeast, and a low of 18. Wednesday, cloudy, chance of showers with a high of 21. Rain continuing Thursday, a high of 16. And a mix of sun and cloud expected for Friday with a high of 20. Know the weather shaping your day. 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
1: Clear skies tonight with a gusty southwest wind becoming light this evening, a low of 12. Tuesday, a mix of sun and cloud with a small chance of showers in the afternoon, the risk of a thunderstorm. Wind gusting out of the southeast and a high of 30. Tuesday night, cloudy with showers at times heavy or thunderstorms. Wind gusting out of the southeast and a low of 18. Wednesday, cloudy, chance of showers with a high of 21. Rain continuing Thursday, a high of 16. And a mix of sun and cloud expected for Friday with a high of 20. Know the weather shaping your day. Check the CDK Electric weather page on the Pembina Valley Online app. Loving the

0: 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The PV Cup. 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
2: Clear skies tonight with a gusty southwest wind becoming light this evening, a low of 12. Tuesday, mix of sun and cloud with a small chance of showers in the afternoon, the risk of a thunderstorm. Wind gusting out of the southeast and a high of 30. Tuesday night, cloudy with showers at times heavy or thunderstorms. Wind gusting out of the southeast and a low of 18. Wednesday, cloudy, chance of showers with a high of 21. Rain continuing Thursday, a high of 16. And a mix of sun and cloud expected for Friday with a high of 20. Know the weather shaping your day. Check the CDK Electric weather page on the Pembina Valley Online app.
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2: 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A crowd gathered in Morden Saturday as Habitat for Humanity Manitoba celebrated the groundbreaking of its newest home build. The project will provide a permanent home for Mustafa and Naja Mohammed and their three children. Since arriving in Canada from Syria in 2019, the family says they've moved five times as rental homes were repeatedly sold. Mustafa says having a place of their own will bring something his children haven't had in years.
3: And we are very grateful for all friends and families and volunteering help us to make this dream become true.
2: This year's build also comes during Habitat for Humanity Canada's 40th anniversary, with organizers noting the country's first Habitat home was built in Winkler. For one young visitor, Family Fun Day at Winkler Bible Camp was about more than just rides and activities. Bella, who has attended the event several times, says the camp provides something she doesn't always find elsewhere.
4: At Winkler Bible Camp, I do feel like I can talk about God more because I get teased at my I've been teased at my school before for even talking about God. But sure. Here I can actually talk about God without having to be
5: express your feelings, right?
4: Without being teased, yeah.
2: The event attracted families from across the region for a day of outdoor activities and community connection. A signed Jonathan Toews jersey and a signed Tristan Peters Chicago White Sox jersey will soon be up for grabs in a local fundraiser. Winkler's Steve Bubba Peters says he's auctioning both items online, with proceeds going toward buying fishing gear for kids. Peters won the Toews jersey during a recent fundraiser, but decided it could do more good supporting his youth fishing initiative.
6: So I'm going to post it on my Facebook page. It'll be public, so anybody can see it. Like the Candlelighters auction, you'll just put your bid in the comments there, and we'll go from there.
2: And a local car show is helping fund supportive living care in Winkler. The event for the Bueller Active Living Center Villages helps cover equipment and accessibility upgrades not funded through operating budgets. Executive Director Ryan Hildebrand says the program fills a key gap in care.
7: The Villages is kind of a unique new thing to Manitoba, and really what it is trying to address the gaps in the healthcare system. And so, you know, everybody wants to live independently as long as they can, and this is just trying to extend that piece of it. In the second floor in the Villages, it's 24-hour care for those that need it. So there's healthcare aides and a nurse that creates a care plan. We're just trying to bridge the gap between independent living and before somebody gets to Salem kind of thing.
2: Fundraiser happens Saturday from 11 a.m. to 3 on the grass beside 400 Memorial Drive, with cars, prizes, and community activities. We're gathering all the news of the day and delivering it directly to your inbox. 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
2: Clear skies tonight with a gusty southwest wind becoming light this evening, a low of 12. Tuesday, a mix of sun and cloud with a small chance of showers in the afternoon, the risk of a thunderstorm, wind gusting out of the southeast, and a high of 30. Tuesday night, cloudy with showers at times heavy or thunderstorms, wind gusting out of the southeast, and a low of 18. Wednesday, cloudy, chance of showers with a high of 21. Rain continuing Thursday, a high of 16. And a mix of sun and cloud expected for Friday with a high of 20. Know the weather shaping your day. Check the CDK Electric weather page on the Pembina Valley Online app.
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3: Clear skies tonight with a gusty southwest wind becoming light this evening, a low of 12. Tuesday, a mix of sun and cloud with a small chance of showers in the afternoon, the risk of a thunderstorm. Wind gusting out of the southeast and a high of 30. Tuesday night, cloudy with showers at times heavy or thunderstorms. Wind gusting out of the southeast and a low of 18. Wednesday, cloudy, chance of showers with a high of 21. Rain continuing Thursday, a high of 16. And a mix of sun and cloud expected for Friday with a high of 20. Know the weather shaping your day. Check the CDK Electric weather page on the Pembina Valley Online app.
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0: thunderstorm. Wind gusting out of the southeast and a high of 30. Tuesday night, cloudy with showers at times heavy or thunderstorms. Wind gusting out of the southeast and a low of 18. Wednesday, cloudy, chance of showers with a high of 21. Rain continuing Thursday, a high of 16. And a mix of sun and cloud expected for Friday with a high of 20. Know the weather shaping your day. 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
1: I'm Candace Dirksen with your local news, streaming now through the Pembina Valley Online app. This week's Her Voice feature is on June Letkeman, who spent decades leaving her mark on communities across southern Manitoba through volunteering, leadership, and public service. Letkeman served as the first woman elected to both Plum Coulee Council and the Municipality of Rhineland Council, which she says is a point of pride. She shares why she thinks it's important for women to be in political roles.
2: I think it's very important for women to be on council or get involved in politics, any kind of politics. I think it brings a different perspective to our whole region, really.
1: Her Voice is a weekly feature that highlights women in the community whose leadership, heart, and innovation makes a difference. To submit a nomination or read Letkeman's story, head to Pembina Valley Online and the Pembina Valley Online app. A groundbreaking ceremony was held in Morden Sunday for Habitat for Humanity Manitoba's latest home build. The home will belong to Mustafa and Naja Mohammed and their three children, who've moved about five times since arriving in Canada from Syria in 2019. Mustafa says after years of instability, the opportunity means everything to his family.
3: Children crying a lot when we move from housing to house. Then now, no more tears, no more crying. We all have stable home, friends for them, neighbors, community. Not move from school to other school. No more house for selling. Prepare to move.
1: Habitat for Humanity Manitoba says the build comes as the organization marks its 40th anniversary in Canada. Carmen's Community Pool opened for the season Friday night for its first public swim, thanks in part to some help from a Carmen Area Foundation grant. Carmen Dufferin recreation programmer Sheena Nekaneshny explains how the grant has helped pay for a brand new pool water test kit, replacing an older, obsolete model.
4: We needed a new pool testing kit to do pool tests there electronically. We had one in the past, but it was expired and outdated and wasn't doing the proper testing, and you couldn't get the parts or pieces to go to it.
1: And the Altona and Area Family Resource Center is preparing for a busy June with programs, outdoor activities, and most importantly, community connection. Coordinator Nina Edbaum-Kaler says new program called Little Hands, Big Connections will get families out to Centennial Park for some messy fun this summer.
5: It's called Little Hands, Big Connections. Okay. This was through a grant that we got from Southern Health with their Healthy Together Now program. Mm-hmm. And what we're going to do is we're going to play in the park. Those that register, we're going to join at the Altona Centennial Park. And it's a bit of laughter, a bit of connection, and some messiness happening.
6: Okay.
5: So water's going to be involved, mud's going to be involved, stuff like that, that we're going to have some fun that way.
6: So make sure they're not wearing their Sunday best.
5: Exactly.
1: The organization is also hosting a bike safety event with Altona Police and a family pool party at the end of the month. Get the news of the day conveniently delivered to your email inbox. 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
0: Clear skies tonight with a gusty southwest wind becoming light this evening, a low of 12. Tuesday, mix of sun and cloud with a small chance of showers in the afternoon, the risk of a thunderstorm. Wind gusting out of the southeast and a high of 30. Tuesday night, cloudy with showers at times heavy or thunderstorms. Wind gusting out of the southeast and a low of 18. Wednesday, cloudy, chance of showers with a high of 21. Rain continuing Thursday, a high of 16. And a mix of sun and cloud expected for Friday with a high of 20. Know the weather shaping your day. Check the CDK Electric weather page on the Pembina Valley Online app.
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3: Clear skies tonight with a gusty southwest wind becoming light this evening, a low of 12. Tuesday, a mix of sun and cloud with a small chance of showers in the afternoon, the risk of a thunderstorm. Wind gusting out of the southeast and a high of 30. Tuesday night, cloudy, with showers at times heavy or thunderstorms. Wind gusting out of the southeast and a low of 18. Wednesday, cloudy, chance of showers with a high of 21. Rain continuing Thursday, a high of 16. And a mix of sun and cloud expected for Friday with a high of 20. Know the weather shaping your day. Check the CDK Electric weather page on the Pembina Valley Online app.
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3: Clear skies tonight with a gusty southwest wind becoming light this evening, a low of 12. Tuesday, mix of sun and cloud with a small chance of showers in the afternoon, the risk of a thunderstorm. Wind gusting out of the southeast and a high of 30. Tuesday night, cloudy with showers at times heavy or thunderstorms. Wind gusting out of the southeast and a low of 18. Wednesday, cloudy, chance of showers with a high of 21. Rain continuing Thursday, a high of 16. And a mix of sun and cloud expected for Friday with a high of 20. Know the weather shaping your day. Check the CDK Electric weather page on the Pembina Valley Online app.
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1: Clear skies tonight with a gusty southwest wind becoming light this evening, a low of 12. Tuesday, a mix of sun and cloud with a small chance of showers in the afternoon, the risk of a thunderstorm. Wind gusting out of the southeast and a high of 30. Tuesday night, cloudy with showers at times heavy or thunderstorms. Wind gusting out of the southeast and a low of 18. Wednesday, cloudy, chance of showers with a high of 21. Rain continuing Thursday, a high of 16. And a mix of sun and cloud expected for Friday with a high of 20. Know the weather shaping your day. Check the CDK Electric weather page on the Pembina Valley Online app.
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1: Clear skies tonight with a gusty southwest wind becoming light this evening, a low of 12. Tuesday, a mix of sun and cloud with a small chance of showers in the afternoon, the risk of a thunderstorm. Wind gusting out of the southeast and a high of 30. Tuesday night, cloudy with showers at times heavy or thunderstorms. Wind gusting out of the southeast and a low of 18. Wednesday, cloudy, chance of showers with a high of 21. Rain continuing Thursday, a high of 16. And a mix of sun and cloud expected for Friday with a high of 20. Know the weather shaping your day. Check the CDK Electric weather page on the Pembina Valley Online app.
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2: Clear skies tonight with a gusty southwest wind becoming light this evening, a low of 12. Tuesday, mix of sun and cloud with a small chance of showers in the afternoon, the risk of a thunderstorm. Wind gusting out of the southeast and a high of 30. Tuesday night, cloudy, with showers at times heavy or thunderstorms. Wind gusting out of the southeast and a low of 18. Wednesday, cloudy, chance of showers with a high of 21. Rain continuing Thursday, a high of 16. And a mix of sun and cloud expected for Friday with a high of 20. Know the weather shaping your day. Check the CDK Electric weather page on the Pembina Valley online app.
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1: Clear skies tonight with a gusty southwest wind becoming light this evening, a low of 12. Tuesday, a mix of sun and cloud with a small chance of showers in the afternoon, the risk of a thunderstorm. Wind gusting out of the southeast and a high of 30. Tuesday night, cloudy with showers at times heavy or thunderstorms. Wind gusting out of the southeast and a low of 18. Wednesday, cloudy, chance of showers with a high of 21. Rain continuing Thursday, a high of 16. And a mix of sun and cloud expected for Friday with a high of 20. Know the weather shaping your day. 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
1: Clear skies tonight with a gusty southwest wind becoming light this evening, a low of 12. Tuesday, mix of sun and cloud with a small chance of showers in the afternoon, the risk of a thunderstorm. Wind gusting out of the southeast and a high of 30. Tuesday night, cloudy, with showers at times heavy or thunderstorms. Wind gusting out of the southeast and a low of 18. Wednesday, cloudy, chance of showers with a high of 21. Rain continuing Thursday, a high of 16. And a mix of sun and cloud expected for Friday with a high of 20. Know the weather shaping your day. Check the CDK Electric weather page on the Pembina Valley online app.
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1: Clear skies tonight with a gusty southwest wind becoming light this evening, a low of 12. Tuesday, mix of sun and cloud with a small chance of showers in the afternoon, the risk of a thunderstorm. Wind gusting out of the southeast and a high of 30. Tuesday night, cloudy with showers at times heavy or thunderstorms. Wind gusting out of the southeast and a low of 18. Wednesday, cloudy, chance of showers with a high of 21. Rain continuing Thursday, a high of 16. And a mix of sun and cloud expected for Friday with a high of 20. Know the weather shaping your day. Check the CDK Electric weather page on the Pembina Valley online app.
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1: Clear skies tonight with a gusty southwest wind becoming light this evening, a low of 12. Tuesday, a mix of sun and cloud with a small chance of showers in the afternoon, the risk of a thunderstorm. Wind gusting out of the southeast and a high of 30. Tuesday night, cloudy with showers at times heavy or thunderstorms. Wind gusting out of the southeast and a low

0: of 18. Wednesday, cloudy, chance of showers with a high of 21. Rain continuing Thursday, a high of 16. And a mix of sun and cloud expected for Friday with a high of 20. Know the weather shaping your day. Check the CDK Electric weather page on the Pembina Valley online app.
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2: Now, your Pembina Valley Online weather.
3: Clear skies tonight with a gusty southwest wind becoming light this evening, a low of 12. Tuesday, a mix of sun and cloud with a small chance of showers in the afternoon, the risk of a thunderstorm. Wind gusting out of the southeast and a high of 30. Tuesday night, cloudy with showers at times heavy or thunderstorms. Wind gusting out of the southeast and a low of 18. Wednesday, cloudy, chance of showers with a high of 21. Rain continuing Thursday, a high of 16. And a mix of sun and cloud expected for Friday with a high of 20. Know the weather shaping your day. Check the CDK Electric weather page on the Pembina Valley online app.
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And a six pack, $20 and a shoulder tap. 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Man, we were cool with that. Cutting flies, trying to duck our teachers. Bombing smokes out behind the bleachers. Friday, drive-in, double feature. 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
1: Clear skies tonight with a gusty southwest wind becoming light this evening, a low of 12. Tuesday, a mix of sun and cloud with a small chance of showers in the afternoon, the risk of a thunderstorm. Wind gusting out of the southeast and a high of 30. Tuesday night, cloudy with showers at times heavy or thunderstorms. Wind gusting out of the southeast and a low of 18. Wednesday, cloudy, chance of showers with a high of 21. Rain continuing Thursday, a high of 16. And a mix of sun and cloud expected for Friday with a high of 20. Know the weather shaping your day. Check the CDK Electric weather page on the Pembina Valley online app.
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3: Clear skies tonight with a gusty southwest wind becoming light this evening, a low of 12. Tuesday, a mix of sun and cloud with a small chance of showers in the afternoon, the risk of a thunderstorm. Wind gusting out of the southeast and a high of 30. Tuesday night, cloudy, with showers at times heavy or thunderstorms. Wind gusting out of the southeast and a low of 18. Wednesday, cloudy, chance of showers with a high of 21. Rain continuing Thursday, a high of 16. And a mix of sun and cloud expected for Friday with a high of 20. Know the weather shaping your day. 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
2: Clear skies tonight with a gusty southwest wind becoming light this evening, a low of 12. Tuesday, a mix of sun and cloud with a small chance of showers in the afternoon, the risk of a thunderstorm. Wind gusting out of the southeast and a high of 30. Tuesday night, cloudy, with showers at times heavy or thunderstorms. Wind gusting out of the southeast and a low of 18. Wednesday, cloudy, chance of showers with a high of 21. Rain continuing Thursday, a high of 16. And a mix of sun and cloud expected for Friday with a high of 20. Know the weather shaping your day. Check the CDK Electric weather page on the Pembina Valley online app.
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2: Clear skies tonight with a gusty southwest wind becoming light this evening, a low of 12. Tuesday, a mix of sun and cloud with a small chance of showers in the afternoon, the risk of a thunderstorm. Wind gusting out of the southeast and

0: high of 30. Tuesday night, cloudy with showers at times heavy or thunderstorms. Wind gusting out of the southeast and a low of 18. Wednesday, cloudy, chance of showers with a high of 21. Rain continuing Thursday, a high of 16. And a mix of sun and cloud expected for Friday with a high of 20. Know the weather shaping your day. Check the CDK Electric weather page on the Pembina Valley online app.
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3: Clear skies tonight with a gusty southwest wind becoming light this evening, a low of 12. Tuesday, a mix of sun and cloud with a small chance of showers in the afternoon, the risk of a thunderstorm. Wind gusting out of the southeast and a high of 30. Tuesday night, cloudy, with showers at times heavy or thunderstorms. Wind gusting out of the southeast and a low of 18. Wednesday, cloudy, chance of showers with a high of 21. Rain continuing Thursday, a high of 16. And a mix of sun and cloud expected for Friday with a high of 20. Know the weather shaping your day. Check the CDK Electric weather page on the Pembina Valley Online app.
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2: Clear skies tonight with a gusty southwest wind becoming light this evening, a low of 12. Tuesday, a mix of sun and cloud with a small chance of showers in the afternoon, the risk of a thunderstorm. Wind gusting out of the southeast and a high of 30. Tuesday night, cloudy, with showers at times heavy or thunderstorms. Wind gusting out of the southeast and a low of 18. Wednesday, cloudy, chance of showers with a high of 21. Rain continuing Thursday, a high of 16. And a mix of sun and cloud expected for Friday with a high of 20. Know the weather shaping your day. Check the CDK Electric weather page on the Pembina Valley Online app.
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2: Clear skies tonight with a gusty southwest wind becoming light this evening, a low of 12. Tuesday, a mix of sun and cloud with a small chance of showers in the afternoon, the risk of a thunderstorm. Wind gusting out of the southeast and a high of 30. Tuesday night, cloudy, with showers at times heavy or thunderstorms. Wind gusting out of the southeast and a low of 18. Wednesday, cloudy, chance of showers with a high of 21. Rain continuing Thursday, a high of 16. And a mix of sun and cloud expected for Friday with a high of 20. Know the weather shaping your day. Check the CDK Electric weather page on the Pembina Valley Online app.
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3: Clear skies tonight with a gusty southwest wind becoming light this evening, a low of 12. Tuesday, a mix of sun and cloud with a small chance of showers in the afternoon, the risk of a thunderstorm. Wind gusting out of the southeast and a high of 30. Tuesday night, cloudy, with showers at times heavy or thunderstorms. Wind gusting out of the southeast and a low of 18. Wednesday, cloudy, chance of showers with a high of 21. Rain continuing Thursday, a high of 16. And a mix of sun and cloud expected for Friday with a high of 20. Know the weather shaping your day. Check the CDK Electric weather page on the Pembina Valley Online app.
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2: Good morning. We're looking at a mix of sun and cloud today with risk of severe thunderstorms this afternoon. I'm Alexander Peters, and a well-used connector corridor between Carmen Amenities will be getting spruced up soon. The community pathway will be getting a refreshed layer of fine, making it more reliable in wetter weather for users. Carmen Dufferin Recreation Programmer Sheena Nakaneshny spoke about the Carmen Area Foundation grant that will be used to upgrade the pathway.
3: The pathway, it's a committee separate from the recreation. So there's like a board, Renee, Kevin, and myself sit on it from recreation, but then we have some community members and stuff. So I did the application to apply for fines, we call it. Some new gravel to put up on the high pathway, which is an old railroad track.
2: And Morden's Philippine Independence Day celebration will take place on June 13th in the Suncatch Plaza. The event will feature entertainment, vendors, and fundraising activities. Organizer Jewel White said the fundraising 50-50 and raffle will also support the Morden Filipino community, a new organization that will support the Pembina Valley.
4: We're registered now, so we're trying to raise as much funds as we can so we have funds that we can start with our official organization, right? We have some funds, but we need to have some more funds in there so we can start planning how our community will play a role in our local community.
2: The Filipino Independence Celebration runs from 5 p.m. to 9 p.m. on June 13th, but the vendors will open at noon, so the community is invited to come out before the official program begins. And a groundbreaking ceremony was held in Morden Saturday for Habitat for Humanity Manitoba's latest home build. The home will belong to Mustafa and Naja Muhammad and their three children, who have moved about five times since arriving in Canada from Syria in 2019. Mustafa says, after years of instability, the opportunity means everything to his family.
5: Children crying a lot when we move from housing to house. Then now, no more tears, no more crying. We all have stable home, friends for them, neighbors, community, not move from school to other school, no more house for selling, prepare to move.
2: Habitat for Humanity Manitoba says the building comes as the organization marks its 40th anniversary in Canada. Get the news of the day conveniently delivered to your email inbox and subscribe to the Daily News on Pembina Valley Online.
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6: Three GVC students are putting on an event tonight at the school that combines their love of volleyball and also helps out charity. 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
7: So this volleyball camp, we're holding it. 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

0: we had an assignment to like do something that'll help build community. 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
1: Phoenix says working alongside Lindsey Braun and Miley Ginter has been a real treat, and they're hoping to do this kind of camp again in the future. You can read a lot more by going to PeminaValleyOnline.com, and there are still spots available if you have a grade 6 or 7 student that wants to be involved tonight. In Major League Baseball, the Toronto Blue Jays had their chances but couldn't get a key hit in a key moment, eventually losing to the Philadelphia Phillies 5-2. I'm Dave Anthony.
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3: Fog clearing up to a mix of sun and cloud today. Risk of severe thunderstorms this afternoon. Windy, high of 31, humidex 37, UV index of 8. Tonight, cloudy, showers with thunderstorms in the evening and overnight. Windy, low of 18. Wednesday, cloudy with a 60% chance of showers. Risk of thunderstorm, high of 23. Thursday, cloudy, 60% chance of showers, high of 18. Currently in Pilot Mound and Carmen, it is 10 degrees, and in Morden, Winkler, and Altona, it is 11 degrees. Winds are coming in from the south and southeast at 3 kilometers per hour, with a relative humidity of 81%. Track the storm before it hits and get live radar and forecasts from CDK Electric on the Pembina Valley online app.
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0: It's Cody Johnson and Carrie Underwood. I'm going to love you on the Country 88 Morning Show, powered by Green Valley Equipment. My name's Tyler. It is Tuesday, June 9th. We're almost at the double digits for June here. And we are expecting potentially a thunderstorm tonight. Mainly sunny skies for the day. Risk of a severe thunderstorm this afternoon. And then again tonight. 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This morning, Brian Thiessen, Brooklyn Reimer are going to join us to talk about Paddle Fest taking place at Lake Minnewasta. We're also going to learn about GVC and NPC softball teams building bridges. I don't really totally know what that means, but it sounds like they're working together and it sounds really, really cool. We're going to hear from our latest, our first Show Us Your Summer winner, June Letkeman, our Her Voice winner, and Bubba is auctioning off some jerseys. We'll find out more about that coming up later on this morning. In the next 10 minutes, Jewel White joins us to talk Philippine Independence Day. It takes place on Friday. The party is in Morden on Saturday.
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12: Fog clearing up to a mix of sun and cloud today. Risk of severe thunderstorms this afternoon. Windy, high of 31, humidex 37, UV index of 8. Tonight, cloudy, showers with thunderstorms in the evening and overnight, windy, low of 18. Wednesday, cloudy with a 60% chance of showers, risk of thunderstorm, high of 23. Thursday, cloudy, 60% chance of showers, high of 18. Currently in Pilot Mound and Carmen, it is 10 degrees, and in Morden, Winkler, and Altona, it is 11 degrees. Winds are coming in from the south and southeast at 3 kilometers per hour, with a relative humidity of 81%. Track the storm before it hits and get live radar and forecasts from CDK Electric on the Pembina Valley online app.
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0: Hi, Valley. 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My name's Tyler. Happy Tuesday. We're headed towards a high of 31. It's going to be a warm one out there today. Potential for some thunderstorms tonight. Well, actually, even around supper time. 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Saturday looks beautiful, 20 degrees. I know that doesn't sound super warm, but honestly, with all the warm temperatures we've had lately, 20 degrees isn't so bad. On Saturday, the Suncatch Plaza in Morden will host the Philippine Independence Day celebration. Jewel White is one of the organizers, and she told us the haps.
1: Initially, there was not going to be a lot of performers, but as our program gets more and more popular and as we spread the information, we got like 14 or 15 performers.
0: You have 14 or 15 people going on stage throughout the day?
1: Yeah.
0: Or throughout the evening?
1: Throughout the evening.
0: Oh my goodness
1: There's
0: gracious.
1: Eight bands.
0: That's amazing.
1: Eight local bands.
0: Okay, so we got some bands playing, but that's not it, Jewel. No. What else is going on for Philippine Independence Day on Saturday?
1: Well, for the first time, we're going to have a fashion show contest where everyone can wear traditional Filipino clothing, just like what I'm wearing today. So aside from the fashion show, we have a new vendor that will be joining us. They opened a store here called Sweet Tooth.
0: I haven't heard of that
1: Sweet
0: yet.
1: Sweet Tooth will be here. They replaced the Rurus Sweets.
0: Okay.
1: And then they have a gift shop that is connected to them too. Cocina Filipinas will have two of the food trucks there. They will have their own dessert trucks. Just pure 100% Filipino desserts. Just for one truck for desserts. Then their original food truck will be
0: there. There is even more than that. 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

Hometown heroes, the Recklaws and Dean Brody on the Country 88 Morning Show, powered by Green Valley Equipment. It's a terrific Tuesday. How about another T word? Potential for some thunderstorms tonight. 31 degrees is the high for the day today. You're

0: Your Pembina Valley Online News.
1: We're looking at a mix of sun and clouds later today with risk of severe thunderstorms this afternoon, working our way up to a high of 31. I'm Alexander Peters, and the spring season at Altona's Gallery in the Park is underway, and three artists have exhibitions inside the Schwartz House. Zilka Fannikirk, Clyde D. Finley, and Kathleen Lewandowski are part of the season. Fannikirk's exhibition of acrylic paintings is titled For God's Glory.
2: In a way, it's like a journey or a path, like a prayer path, I called it. So it starts with a big painting. The exhibition is called For God's Glory. And along the way, this psalm came up. I think it's 103. And I thought, all my paintings fit into this psalm, kind of.
1: The season also opened with the unveiling of a new piece in the sculpture garden donated by Linda and the late Ray Lowen. It's called Immigrant and was created by Galina Stetko. After nearly 17 years, the South Central Echo Institute continues to promote watershed education and the importance of water in our lives by working with Southern Manitoba schools. Program coordinator Kent Lewarn notes the umbrella organization is most well known for its River Watch program.
3: Riverwatch is actually a student-based monitoring project. So students go out to a bridge. Typically, we work in conjunction with the watershed districts. We gather water samples, and then we do some testing. So we test for various parameters, pH, dissolved oxygen, conductivity, clarities, transparency. All of that's recorded on our website, so it becomes public domain data.
1: The group recently added a new program called River of Dreams aimed at younger students. You can learn more by listening to the latest episode of Ripple Effect presented by the Red River Basin Commission on the Pembina Valley online app. And the inaugural Trailblazers event will bring women from across the Pembina Valley together to learn more about political leadership and public service. Organizer Leah Clausen said the event was created in response to the underrepresentation of women in politics, particularly in rural communities. The panel will feature women with experience in municipal, provincial, and school board leadership.
4: It's the very first time there was a group of ladies that got together and thought, you know, women statistically are generally underrepresented in politics, especially in our rural areas. And

0: And we thought, what better of a way to have a casual evening of our panelists that are going to come out and maybe answer some of the questions that folks are wondering and start that process again in advance of our October 2026 elections.
1: Claussen hopes the evening will help attendees see the positive difference they can make through public office. The event takes place this evening at Boundary Trails Health Center in the New Wings Multipurpose Room. 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
3: Three GVC students are putting on an event tonight at the school that combines their love of volleyball and also helps out charity. Here's Phoenix Thiessen with more details.
4: So this volleyball camp, we're holding it. 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
3: All right. So what made you want to host this event, Phoenix?
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3: Phoenix says working alongside Lindsay Braun and Miley Ginter has been a real treat, and they're hoping to do this kind of camp again in the future. You can read a lot more by going to PeminaValleyOnline.com, and there are still spots available if you have a grade 6 or 7 student that wants to be involved tonight. In Major League Baseball, the Toronto Blue Jays had their chances but couldn't get a key hit in a key moment, eventually losing to the Philadelphia Phillies 5-2. I'm Dave Anthony.
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1: Fog clearing up to a mix of sun and cloud today. Risk of severe thunderstorms this afternoon. Windy, high of 31, humidex 37, UV index of 8. Tonight cloudy, showers with thunderstorms in the evening and overnight. Windy, low of 18. Wednesday cloudy with a 60% chance of showers, risk of thunderstorm, high of 23. Thursday cloudy, 60% chance of showers, high of 18. Currently in Pilot Mound and Carmen, it is 10 degrees, and in Morden, Winkler, and Altona, it is 11 degrees. Winds are coming in from the south and southeast at 3 kilometers per hour, with a relative humidity of 81%. Track the storm before it hits and get live radar and forecasts from CDK Electric on the Pembina Valley online app.
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Luke Bryan, country song came on the Country 88 Morning Show, powered by Green Valley Equipment. My name's Tyler. It is Tuesday. Headed towards a high of 31 and potential for some thunderstorms, a possibility of them becoming severe. The details are at the CDK Electric Forecast at PeminaValleyOnline.com or the Pemina Valley Online app, as are details for you to have the ultimate summer road trip. 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Maybe Doritos? 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Who doesn't like that? 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We'll find out more. Coming up, Phoenix Thiessen joins us after Carter Fane.

0: Carter, Faith, Betty, you're listening to the Country 88 Morning Show powered by Green Valley Equipment. My name's Tyler. It is Tuesday. We're headed towards a high of 31. Potential for some thunderstorms today. 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Also, details about a volleyball camp going on tonight. Lindsay, Miley, and Phoenix are putting it on. Dave asked Phoenix, what's going on?
1: We're just going to be teaching them like the basic skills about volleyball.
2: All right. So what made you want to host this event, Phoenix?
1: So we had an assignment to like do something that'll help build community. And since we all love volleyball, we decided to just do that and raise some money for our sports program.
2: All right. So how are you raising money?
1: To do the camp, it's a $20 fee. So, yeah, that would help raise money.
2: How long have you been playing volleyball, Phoenix?
1: So I actually just started last year in grade 8 on my middle school team. And then this year I played on the JV high school team and I play on the club called Bandits.
2: All right, so what's it been like building your skill set and becoming better at volleyball and now having an opportunity to kind of teach the sport?
1: It's been good. I feel like my coaches have really helped me like build my skills, and it's really nice that I can now, like, I have the skills to teach the younger children that.
0: What an awesome initiative. That is so cool. They do have an Instagram account, so signups are by DMs, but they are expecting a few drop-ins, so just walk in with a fee and be ready to play. It's a GVC, starts at 5:30 and goes to 8, and the details are at PeminaValleyOnline.com.
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16: Fog clearing up to a mix of sun and cloud today. Risk

0: Severe thunderstorms this afternoon. Windy, high of 31, humidex 37, UV index of 8. Tonight, cloudy, showers with thunderstorms in the evening and overnight. Windy, low of 18. Wednesday, cloudy with a 60% chance of showers, risk of thunderstorm, high of 23. Thursday, cloudy, 60% chance of showers, high of 18. Currently in Pilot Mound and Carmen, it is 10 degrees, and in Morden, Winkler, and Altona, it is 11 degrees. Winds are coming in from the south and southeast at 3 kilometers per hour, with a relative humidity of 81%. Track the storm before it hits and get live radar and forecasts from CDK Electric on the Pembina Valley online app.
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0: Good morning. You're listening to the Country 88 Morning Show powered by Green Valley Equipment. My name's Tyler. It is Tuesday, 31 the high for the day today. Looks like we could be getting some thunderstorms around supper time or even like overnight type of thing. 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As are details for a new Habitat for Humanity Manitoba home build in Morden. They broke ground on Saturday. The organization also happens to be celebrating 40 years in Canada. We talked to Manitoba manager Christina Falk. And you can read that full story at PeminaValleyOnline.com or the Pemina Valley Online app. If you want to do some paddling this weekend, stay tuned. Brian Thiessen, Brooklyn Reimer join us to talk Paddle Fest coming up after 7.
1: The Canadian Cattle Association is working through major structural and financial changes as it looks to stabilize its relationship with Alberta beef producers. CCA Vice President Ryan Breyerback says concerns raised by Alberta over funding help trigger a broader review of how the national organization operates and how provinces are represented. Right now, Alberta has signaled it intends to step away, but an interim agreement is keeping the province at the table while negotiations continue. Breyerback says the goal is to implement a new structure that better reflects provincial contributions and ultimately keeps Alberta fully engaged in the national organization. Breyerback says those changes include shifting voting power and creating stronger links between provincial groups and the CCA with a targeted implementation date of January 2027. For Golden West, I'm Glendale Allen Vossler.
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1: Good morning, I'm Alexander Peters. A man was turned over to RCMP's Border Integrity Team after he was found walking along an Altona road with a backpack last month. Local police were alerted by a resident who said he'd found the man and learned he couldn't speak English. At the time, Altona police were aware that RCMP officers were searching for a group of people who had crossed the international border illegally. Local officers detained the man and turned him over to RCMP for custody. A well-used connector cord

0: Corridor between Carmen amenities will be getting spruced up soon. The community pathway will be getting a fresh layer of fine, making it more reliable in wetter weather for users. Carmen Dufferin Recreation Programmer Sheena Nakaneshny spoke about the users that will take advantage of the improvements.
1: So we just needed to maintain that one. It just, there's not really much gravel left on it. So it gets pretty sludgy and when it rains and wet and there's so many dips and so we thought that would be, it's a very high traffic area because it's between the golf course and our campground and Kings Park. So lots of people walk there and it just kind of gets you to a lot of different complexes in the town.
0: Philippine Independence Day takes place on June 12th, but Morden celebration will happen on June 13th at the Suncatch Plaza. Organizer Jewel White said the day will include live music, a fashion show competition, and food vendors. She shares more about the significance of the day.
2: It is very important because that's when we realize that we can be our own country, basically what it is, because we were deprived of the independence for almost 300-something years.
0: Morden's Philippine Independence Celebration takes place on June 13th from 5 to 9 p.m., but vendors will be open at noon, with the whole community invited to attend. And families from across the Pembina Valley turned out to Winkler Bible Camp this weekend for the annual Family Fun Day. Camp Director Dale Weeb says the giant swing remains one of the most popular attractions.
3: Well, I think everybody likes the giant swing because it's pretty big. But the other one is all the water walking and you jump in these balls filled with air and you roll around on the water. So there's a bunch of cool stuff that the kids can try all day long.
0: There's a lot happening in our community and you won't miss anything when you subscribe to the daily newsletter on Pembina Valley Online.
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5: Three GVC students are putting on an event tonight at the school that combines their love of volleyball and also helps out charity. 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
5: 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In Major League Baseball, the Toronto Blue Jays had their chances but couldn't get a key hit in a key moment, eventually losing to the Philadelphia Phillies 5-2. I'm Dave Anthony.
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0: Fog clearing up to a mix of sun and cloud today. Risk of severe thunderstorms this afternoon. Windy, high of 31, humidex 37, UV index of 8. Tonight, cloudy. Showers with thunderstorms in the evening and overnight. Windy, low of 18. Wednesday, cloudy with a 60% chance of showers. Risk of thunderstorm, high of 23. Thursday, cloudy, 60% chance of showers, high of 18. Currently in Pilot Mound and Carmen, it is 10 degrees, and in Morden, Winkler, and Altona, it is 11 degrees. Winds are coming in from the south and southeast at 3 kilometers per hour, with a relative humidity of 81%. Track the storm before it hits and get live radar and forecasts from CDK Electric on the Pembina Valley online app.
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0: Oh, jelly roll. Oh, it's a heart of stone. You're listening to the Country 88 Morning Show powered by Green Valley Equipment. It's 7:07. We're headed towards a high of 31. The weather page says potential for thunderstorms. Click on weather. 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I didn't say it. I'm not the one who's saying that. Don't you dare shoot the messenger. If you have a complaint, send it to chris.sumner@goldenwest.ca. We are joined by a couple folks who are hoping that Saturday is sunny and beautiful. Ladies and gentlemen, may you introduce yourselves, please.
1: I am Brooklyn Wolf, the recreation programmer for the city of Morden.
2: And I'm Brian Thiessen, campground manager, Lake Minnewasta. And yeah, we're here
0: to talk about paddling. You're here absolutely to talk about paddling. Yes.
2: That's really what it is.
0: You brought a paddleboard, so I assume that's yours, Brian?
2: Yes, sir.
0: How often do you get on the lake to paddle around? Not as often as you'd like.
2: I'm a kayaker by nature, so okay. I get out as often as I can. Probably not near as much as I should, but I get out. See, last year, probably got 4 or 5 times out.
0: Hey, that's pretty good, Brian. Yeah. You're a busy guy. Why do you choose a kayak? Like, everybody has their own mode of transport. Like, some people like the canoe, some people like the paddleboard, some people like the paddle boat. Yeah. Why do you prefer the kayak? I like the paddle boat. I can't tip it.
2: I like sitting. And I worry that my balance isn't good enough to do the paddleboard.
0: Oh, but yet. Lount.
2: Yet.
0: So you're learning?
2: I'm learning.
0: Will you be at Paddle Fest this weekend to practice your paddling?
2: I will not, but I'm going to encourage everyone else to be.
0: He wants to practice, but he won't practice. You sound like a teenager. You sound like a teenager.
2: I work with them all summer long. It rubs off. What can I say?
0: Brooklyn Paddle Fest takes place this weekend, Saturday, 10 to 2?
1: Yes, that's right.
0: How much does it cost me to try paddling or get on a boat?
1: It is completely free.
0: What?
1: Yeah.
0: Like nothing?
1: That's right.
0: What do I have to do? Like, how do I just show up?
1: You just got to register, reserve your spot, so there is spots for you, online at morden.ca/rec. Reserve your boat. We have kayaks, canoes, paddle boards, pedal boat, and dragon boat.
0: Oh, you do have a pedal boat?
1: Yes.
0: Oh, that's my favorite one, because you can't tip it.
1: Exactly.
0: Well, I mean, you could, but you'd really have to work hard to tip that thing.
2: I have faith in you that you could.
0: Signing up ahead of time is very important. Yes. This event gets very busy.
1: It does. Yes.
0: Like every, or at least the last couple years that I've paid attention, it has been full. Yes. Like completely full, correct?
1: Yeah.
0: Do you know where you're at for signups already? Have you, I know you just got up and just got in, but have you looked at the registration page lately?
1: Yeah, they're coming in. There's still some room, but they are coming in steadily, so.
0: So if you want to, there's somebody registering right now. Yeah. Calling Brooklyn specifically to register for Paddle Fest.
2: OMG, I got on just in time.
0: Oh, I

0: love it. It's going to be such a good time. Saturday looks beautiful. Like, it's not going to be 45 degrees. It's more like 20 degrees and straight sunshine. So that's perfect.
1: Yeah.
0: The lake is my favorite place to go in the summer. As a matter of fact, we were there yesterday. I was throwing sticks into the lake, watching my dog swim for them.
1: Yeah.
0: And it was busy yesterday, Brian. I don't know. Have you noticed, like, has the lake been really busy already this summer?
1: With the warm temperatures, it's odd how busy it has been.
0: Yes.
1: Well, I shouldn't say it's odd. I mean, it's not surprising.
0: It just seems early.
1: It's early, yeah.
0: But it's been so nice.
1: It took forever for summer to hit, and we just skipped spring.
0: Yeah, spring doesn't exist.
1: We went right into summer, and we're in the 30s already. It's
0: we're now a three-season province. Yeah. We're going three seasons.
1: Sure. We got winter, summer, and construction.
0: Hey, speaking of construction, I did notice that the entrance to the lake is a little bit different now.
1: Yeah.
0: I don't know. Have we talked about that at all?
1: No, we haven't.
0: Do you want to tell me anything?
1: It
0: looks like things are changing.
1: Things are changing, yeah. So we're going to be getting a new gate building.
0: Oh.
1: And
0: I noticed yesterday.
1: Yeah.
0: Not when I drove in, when I drove out. It was like, oh, something's missing here.
1: Yeah. Mm-hmm. Where is that outhouse that was there at the front?
0: So you're getting a new one?
1: Yes, we are.
0: Is it going to be here this season already?
1: Yeah. Yeah. They hope that it's going to be up by July 1st.
0: Okay. Okay.
1: Yeah. Somewhere in there.
0: Cool. I was shocked. I was like, this is weird.
1: Look at that. There's construction going on.
0: Look at that. There's not a building here anymore.
1: Yeah.
0: Huh. So if you go to the lake this weekend to check out Paddle Fest, you'll notice that. That is not all that Morden Recreation has going on, right, Brooklyn? There's 1, 2, or 25 other things?
2: Yeah, we got quite a bit going on.
0: We're
2: going
0: to run through a list coming up here in the next 10 minutes.
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12: Fog clearing up to a mix of sun and cloud today. Risk of severe thunderstorms this afternoon. Windy, high of 31, humidex 37, UV index of 8. Tonight, cloudy, showers with thunderstorms in the evening and overnight, windy, low of 18. Wednesday, cloudy with a 60% chance of showers, risk of thunderstorm, high of 23. Thursday, cloudy, 60% chance of showers, high of 18. Currently in Pilot Mound and Carmen, it is 10 degrees, and in Morden, Winkler, and Altona, it is 11 degrees. Winds are coming in from the south and southeast at 3 kilometers per hour, with a relative humidity of 81%. Track the storm before it hits and get

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1: Danielle Ryan, Cross Your Mind, Country 88. The morning show is powered by Green Valley Equipment. Joined by Brian in Brooklyn. Brian is twisting knobs. My headphones don't work anymore. I can't hear anything. Brian, would you relax back there?
2: Sorry.
1: Have you ever worked in radio? Like, you don't know how this stuff works? Come on, man.
2: You know it.
1: City of Morden Recreation, Brooklyn Wolf, and Lake Minnewasta Campground Manager. Manager? Is that the right title?
2: I guess
1: Brian
2: so.
1: Thiessen have joined us. Paddle Fest takes place this weekend. Kayaks, canoes, paddle boards, pedal boat, and the always popular dragon boat. Have you tried the dragon boat yet, Brian?
2: No, because I've always been helping out at them. I've never been in a dragon boat yet. I've helped carry him down. That's a lot of work.
1: That's not the fun part.
2: No, it's not.
1: Those dragon boats are so cool. Have you had an opportunity to go in one?
3: Yes, I have.
1: Why is it so cool? Is it as cool in the boat as it is for me to watch from the shore?
3: Yeah, it's tons of fun.
1: Why?
3: You're with 9 other people all paddling at the same time. It's just a lot of fun.
1: It's almost like live music. You know what I mean? Like, you're all paddling in the same rhythm.
3: Yeah.
1: And you're,
3: yeah.
1: Like, I love that. Free for you to try. 10 a.m. to 2 p.m. Please sign up at morden.ca/rec. Don't worry, Brian. I can read upside down. Morden.ca/paddlefest. You can also find information. What else, Brooklyn? Where else do we start here? School's almost out for summer.
3: Yes. We got lots coming up. We got our kids' summer day camps.
1: Yeah, those are like weekly day camps, and people can sign up for the whole week?
3: Yes.
1: Or, no, just a whole week.
3: Yes.
1: One week at a time.
3: Right.
1: Right, that's the other camps.
3: Yes.
1: And those run from July 2nd all the way through September 4th. They're full day camps.
3: Yes.

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1: Mythbusters is my favorite. I love that. 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Also, as the weather warms up, Brooklyn, I want to spend more time outside at Lake Minnewasta. Do you have anything that I can do at Lake Minnewasta as the weather continues to be warm?
0: You know we do. coming up,
1: I do.
0: Starting
1: I do.
0: Today, actually. It's Tuesday, right?
1: Yes. Yeah,
0: yes,
1: you're right.
0: Starting today, we have Pilates at the beach, 6 to 7 p.m. It's free, again.
1: 6-7,
0: exactly.
1: Please, thank you.
0: you just got to register online, warden.ca/rec, like everything else. But Pilates starting today, and then yoga will be next week, and then flip-flopping up
1: Pilates
0: until...
1: Pilates and then yoga.
0: Correct.
1: I like
0: until
1: that.
0: July 28th.
1: And that's all with Amanda Friesen right on the beach.
0: That's right.
1: That's such a... Oh, man, that's a good idea. I could... Brian,
2: you can do it.
1: Do you want to? Me and you?
2: Yeah, sure. We?
1: Okay,
2: yeah.
1: We're going to sign up. You can see me and Brian there tonight.
2: Yeah.
1: but that's not it. What else? Sports. I want to play sports in the summer. Do you have any sports that I can play throughout the summer months?
0: Yes, we have a few different sports. We got basketball, badminton, volleyball, and pickleball.
1: Pickleball?
0: Yeah, the ever-popular pickleball.
1: Why is pickleball so popular these days? Why is everybody pickleballing?
2: It's easy on the knees.
1: Do you play at all? Have you played?
2: No, I have not even played that.
1: What the heck, Brian?
2: I don't know,
1: man.
2: I just do too many other things, I suppose.
1: I've got a bunch of buddies that really like pickleball.
2: Yeah.
1: Like, they really, really enjoy it. Okay, when can I play pickleball and where?
0: Well, we have different times. Sunday, 6 to 9 p.m. Mondays and Tuesdays, 8:30 to 11:30 a.m. All throughout the summer. And then starting in September, we will also be adding a 7 to 10 p.m. on Tuesdays.
1: The evening slot for those of us who have jobs.
2: Yes.
1: Right? I assume that's who that's for.
2: That's where you and I are going to...
1: We're going to thrive.
2: Put a duo into this.
1: Can you imagine me and Brian playing? I don't think anything we had done. We just chit-chat the whole time. Spitz ear a little bit.
2: What
1: back
2: is this? What do I do now?
1: Oh, man. You have so much going on, Brooklyn. I have a very important question for you.
0: Yes.
1: How do you keep it all straight? Like, how do you keep all of this straight? Like, how do you do that?
0: It gets difficult.
1: I know, for
0: a
1: real.
0: A lot of, like, referencing papers, you
1: have so
0: know?
1: Many things going on throughout the summer. I mean, it's great. For us living in Morden, we now have an opportunity to try so many different things.
2: Yeah.
1: How does she keep that all straight, Brian? How does she do
2: it? She's amazing at her job. What can we say?
1: Okay, simple as that. That's good.
2: That's pretty straightforward.
1: and even if you don't want to take part in any of these recreation events, we have some great places for you to hang out. The lake, the Morden Park. Anything else going on at the lake that we should know about,
2: Brian?
1: There's
2: so much going on. I didn't bring any referencing papers for it.
1: Good.
2: We've ran a partnership with the Pembina Hills Arts Council. They're doing Paint a Paddle.
1: That's cool.
2: There's Paint the Sunset. They even have some, they've got like an early morning yoga slot, like 5:30 in the morning. Perfect for you because you're regular getting up at that time.
1: I'm long up at 5:30.
2: Yeah, exactly. So they have that, and there's some healing with sound things that they're doing at the lake. So that's all through the art gallery, but I mean, between that and the regular actions that happen at the lake.
1: Have you gone in to the lake yet? Have you checked the water?
2: The water is absolutely gorgeous.
1: I heard just the other day, like, someone was saying, like, how's the water? Is it good to swim? And someone said that they've been swimming for a while now.
2: Oh, yeah.
1: Really?
2: Yeah.
1: I let my dog swim yesterday, not me.
2: Yeah. No,
1: it's nice.
2: I've been seeing people in there, like, easily 3 weeks already swimming in there. I wouldn't have done it 3 weeks ago, but...
1: But today you would.
2: But today I would have.
1: Yeah, today is a good day for a
2: swim.
1: Today's
2: a great day.
1: Okay, so moral of the story, Paddle Fest takes place this weekend.
2: Yeah.
1: Don't worry if you fall off the boat. The water's really nice.
0: Exactly.
1: And there's life jackets, and we keep everybody safe.
0: Oh, yeah.
1: 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Ladies and gentlemen, thank you very much for joining us.
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0: Your Pembina Valley Online News.
1: Good morning. I'm Alexander Peters. The South Central Echo Institute, based in the Prairie Spirit School Division, continues to engage students across the province on watershed education. Program coordinator Kent LaWarn says its newest program, River of Dreams, is aimed at grades 3 to 6 students and was adopted from the International Water Institute. The Red River Basin Commission recently provided funding for their program so it can be offered through 2020.

0: 27.
1: The students read a book called Paddle to the Sea. I go into class and do a presentation for them about watersheds. And then how that ties into the Red River Basin, but also the Lake Winnipeg watershed. And when I leave, the students receive a 14-inch cedar canoe, which they decorate and make it their own. And they write a dream related to what they hope their canoe will see after it's launched.
0: Each canoe has a tracking number, which, if they are found, can be entered into a website so the students can find out how far it traveled. Winnipeg watercolor painter Clyde D. Finley is one of three artists in the spring season underway at Altona's Gallery in the Park. The pieces include Manitoba landscapes, people, and architecture interpreted through his brush, pen, and inks.
2: Well, watercolor for me really transcends super harsh, beautiful, vibrant color of any kind. Mm-hmm. And so that's what I try to originally start with.
0: Zilka Van Niekerk and Kathy Lewandowski are also part of the season. Habitat for Humanity Manitoba officially broke ground on a new home in Morden over the weekend, marking the start of a project that will provide a permanent home for a local family of five. Mustafa Muhammad, who now works as a welder at Farm King, says his family has moved from rental to rental since coming to Canada from Syria nearly 7 years ago.
3: I'm very excited to start digging the ground, start to help put my hand with all the people, help to build the house. We would think the community to build new houses in the future. I'm happy to do whatever that the community needs.
0: The family will help build the home alongside Habitat volunteers as part of the organization's home ownership program. We're gathering all the news of the day and delivering it directly into your inbox. Subscribe to the Daily News on Pembina Valley Online.
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5: 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In Major League Baseball, the Toronto Blue Jays had their chances but couldn't get a key hit in a key moment, eventually losing to the Philadelphia Phillies 5-2. I'm Dave Anthony.
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0: Fog clearing up to a mix of sun and cloud today. Risk of severe thunderstorms this afternoon. Windy, high of 31, humidex 37, UV index of 8. Tonight, cloudy. Showers with thunderstorms in the evening and overnight. Windy, low of 18. Wednesday, cloudy with a 60% chance of showers. Risk of thunderstorm, high of 23. Thursday, cloudy. 60% chance of showers, high of 18. Currently in Pilot Mound and Carmen, it is 10 degrees, and in Morden, Winkler, and Altona, it is 11 degrees. Winds are coming in from the south and southeast at 3 kilometers per hour, with a relative humidity of 81%. Track the storm before it hits and get live radar and forecasts from CDK Electric on the Pembina Valley online app.
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10: Fog clearing up to a mix of sun and cloud today. Risk of severe thunderstorms this afternoon. Windy, high of 31, humidex 37, UV index of 8. Tonight, cloudy, showers with thunderstorms in the evening and overnight. Windy, low of 18. Wednesday, cloudy with a 60% chance of showers, risk of thunderstorm, high of 23. Thursday, cloudy, 60% chance of showers, high of 18. Currently in Pilot Mound and Carmen, it is 10 degrees, and in Morden, Winkler, and Altona, it is 11 degrees. Winds are coming in from the south and southeast at 3 kilometers per hour, with a relative humidity of 81%. Track the storm before it hits and get live radar and forecasts from CDK Electric on the Pembina Valley online app.
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0: Chris Buck Band, 1-2-Step on Country 88, the morning show powered by Green Valley Equipment. My name's Tyler. It is a wonderful Tuesday. We're headed towards a high of 31, potential for some thunderstorm activity this evening. We'll talk a little bit more about that coming up after 8 o'clock.
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2: We're looking at a mix of sun and cloud today with risk of severe thunderstorms this afternoon. I'm Alexander Peters. Altona police were called after a suspicious man was seen on the property of a local middle school last month. According to police, the man was approached by staff but refused to speak with them and refused to leave the grounds. Just before officers were called, however, the man left when the school's principal approached the man and told him he had to. Police patrolled the area, but the man couldn't be located. A well-used connector corridor between Carmen Amenities will be getting spruced up.

0: June. The community pathway will be getting a fresh layer of fine, making it more reliable in wetter weather for users. Carmen Dufferin Recreation Programmer Sheena Nakaneshny spoke about why the improvement is needed.
1: It'll make it for accessible for walkers, bikers, and I guess a bit of the pathways used to get to the driving range, so maybe some golf carts.
2: Perfect. And aesthetically pleasing as well.
1: Yes, that's right.
0: With municipal elections approaching this fall, the Trailblazers event, which is taking place this evening for the first time, aims to give women a chance to discuss what being involved in politics could look like. Panelists include former MLA Eileen Clark, Portage LaPrairie Mayor Sherilyn Knox, former Winkler Councillor Karina Bickert, and former Garden Valley School Division Board Chair Hilda Fraze. Organizer Leah Clausen said the evening is designed to be a conversation about public service rather than a campaign event or a candidates forum.
3: We want it to be positive, right? So I think that there's many challenges that we can speak to. I really hope that the women in attendance can see the positive of a political position and the difference that you can make in your community.
0: The event takes place this evening at Boundary Trails Health Center in the New Wings Multipurpose Room. Clausen said men are welcome to attend as well. And a crowd gathered in Morden Saturday as Habitat for Humanity Manitoba celebrated the groundbreaking of its newest home build. The project will provide a permanent home for Mustafa and Naja Muhammad and their three children. Since arriving in Canada from Syria in 2019, the family says they've moved 5 times as rental homes were repeatedly sold. Mustafa says having a place of their own will bring something his children haven't had in years and shares his thanks with the community.
4: And we are very grateful for all friends and families and volunteering help us to make this dream become true.
0: This year's build also comes during Habitat for Humanity Canada's 40th anniversary year, with organizers noting the country's first Habitat home was built in Winkler. If you want to stay on top of what's happening in your community, subscribe to The Daily News on Pembina Valley Online.
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6: 3GVC students are putting on an event tonight at the school that combines their love of volleyball and also helps out charity. 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
6: 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In Major League Baseball, the Toronto Blue Jays had their chances but couldn't get a key hit in a key moment, eventually losing to the Philadelphia Phillies 5-2. I'm Dave Anthony.
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0: Fog clearing up to a mix of sun and cloud today. Risk of severe thunderstorm this afternoon. Windy, high of 31, humidex 37, UV index of 8. Tonight, cloudy. Showers with thunderstorms in the evening and overnight. Windy, low of 18. Wednesday, cloudy, a 60% chance of showers with risk of a thunderstorm. Thursday, cloudy, a 60% chance of showers, high of 18. Currently in Altona, it is 15 degrees and 14 degrees in the rest of the Pembina Valley. Winds are calm with a relative humidity of 69%. Track the storm before it hits and get live radar and forecasts from CDK Electric on the Pembina Valley online app.
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0: Hang tight, honey. It's Lainey Wilson on Country 88, the morning show powered by Green Valley Equipment. My name's Tyler. It is Tuesday. We're headed towards a high of 31 for today. Going to be a warm one, and that could mean we're experiencing some thunderstorms. CMOS accredited weathercaster Chris Sumner joins us in the next 10 minutes to highlight a little bit more. If you're looking for something to do tomorrow, looks like it's early dismissal because there's a Lego club at the Winkler Library. 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Just drop in. And I do see on the community events calendar that tomorrow's is the last Lego club of the year. See, if we want more chance to build Lego, it's tomorrow. 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
7: Fog clearing up to a mix of sun and cloud today. Risk of severe thunderstorm this afternoon. Windy, high of 31, humidex 37, UV index of 8. Tonight, cloudy. Showers with thunderstorms in the evening and overnight. Windy, low of 18. Wednesday, cloudy. A 60% chance of showers with risk of a thunderstorm. Thursday, cloudy. A 60% chance of showers, high of 18. Currently in Altona, it is 15 degrees and 14 degrees in the rest of the Pembina Valley. Winds are calm with a relative humidity of 69%. Track the storm before it hits and get live radar and forecasts from CDK Electric on the Pembina Valley online app.
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1: Dean Brody, where'd you learn how to do that? You're listening to the Country 88 Morning Show, powered by Green Valley Equipment. It is Tuesday. We're headed towards a high of 31. It's already 17. Wind going to whip around this afternoon, and then potential for thunderstorms. CMOS accredited weathercaster Chris Sumner with more.
2: Well, we've been in a stretch of almost daily severe thunderstorm development risk, and that continues tonight with essentially all of southern Manitoba in the bullseye for what could be a potentially significant situation late this afternoon, tonight, and overnight into Wednesday morning. A very similar setup today to what parts of Westman saw Sunday, but now for a broader section of the region. Very warm and humid air is being pumped into the area today ahead of the arrival of a low pressure system that's crossing the northern U.S. that will provide the fuel necessary for storm development and also help destabilize the atmosphere, priming it for severe thunderstorm development later today. Now, this approaching low will provide the trigger for storm initiation, expected to be very late afternoon to early evening in southwestern Manitoba, and then moving eastward through the evening and overnight. The forecast models are strongly indicating the development of what's called a mesoscale convective system, or MCS, not long after storms begin to form. So what is that? Well, think of it as a large, organized area of thunderstorms moving together in a unified direction, usually looking like a line on radar. The models are suggesting one of these is likely to develop at some point during this evening, extending north to south and then sweeping easterly across much of southern Manitoba from west to east. The concerns with this are very strong wind gusts ahead of the system, large hail, and of course, heavy rain. And yes, tornadoes could be part of that mix. Environment Canada is taking today's situation very seriously, having already issued an early heads up of the potential for a severe weather outbreak later today and indicating a, quote, extreme risk for severe weather development from the Saskatchewan

0: border to the Red River for later today and tonight. Environment Canada suggesting potential hazards, wind gusts of 110 to 130 kilometers per hour, very large hail of 5 to 7 centimeters, that's golf ball size or larger, and rainfall is 75 to 100 millimeters, and again, that risk of tornadoes. Now, those are the potential hazards. Doesn't necessarily mean it's going to happen, and if it does, for everywhere in southern Manitoba.
1: I'd really prefer if this doesn't happen overnight, because then Ty has to get up really early for work. So we'll see how it all plays out. I would encourage you to check back at PeminaValleyOnline.com throughout the day. Our good friend, CMOS accredited weathercaster Chris Sumner, will let you know what we're expecting as the day moves on. But thunderstorms are expected.
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Eli Young Band, Love Ain't on Country 88, the morning show powered by Green Valley Equipment. My name's Tyler. It is Tuesday. 31 is the high for the day. Today is also the beginning of the 55-plus Manitoba Games. Active Aging in Manitoba is proud to host the largest 55-plus annual multi-sport event in Manitoba. Three jam-packed days. It runs today all the way through Thursday, and there is a ton of things going on, including opening ceremonies at 5:30 tonight at the Access Event Center. I'll be there. Will you? Speaking of being there, Gavin Anderson is live from Altona right now.

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1: Looking like a mix of sun and cloud today with risk of severe thunderstorms in the afternoon. I'm Alexander Peters, and the inaugural Trailblazers event will bring women from across the Pembina Valley together for a conversation about politics, public service, and leadership. Organized in response to the underrepresentation of women in political roles, the evening will feature a panel of current and former public officials sharing their experiences, including former MLA Eileen Clark. Organizer Leah Clausen comments,
2: "Even if maybe you're not thinking about running, maybe you want to support someone who does, or maybe you know of somebody that you think, oh, you know what, they would be

0: really good here, and maybe bring them along. And so there's two parts there. So maybe they can learn about what political life looks like, and then you can learn about what it looks like to support the women that are in there.
1: The event takes place this evening at 7 at Boundary Trails Health Center in the New Wings Multipurpose Room. Clausen said men are welcome to attend as well. Zilka Van Niekerk is one of three artists taking part of the spring season at Altona's Gallery in the Park. Van Niekerk's acrylic paintings exhibition is titled For God's Glory, which came from the title of a large piece on the second floor of the Schwartz House.
2: Because I started to paint bigger paintings, there was leftover panels. So I had 25 12 by 12 panels. And I thought, I really want to do something with that. I don't know what yet. So I started, I think maybe November, and did lots of layering. I gave each panel, before I even painted on, a title. And each of the panel has a word that kind of reflects, for me, the glory.
1: Clyde D. Finley and Kathy Lewandowski are also part of the showcase, which is underway. For one young visitor, Family Fun Day at Winkler Bible Camp was not just the rides and activities. Bella attended the event several times, saying the camp provides something she doesn't always find elsewhere.
3: At Winkler Bible Camp, I do feel like I can talk about God more, because I get teased at my I've been teased at my school before for even talking about God. But sure. Here I can actually talk about God without having to be
4: express your feelings, right?
3: Without being teased, yeah. Right.
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6: 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In Major League Baseball, the Toronto Blue Jays had their chances but couldn't get a key hit in a key moment, eventually losing to the Philadelphia Phillies 5-2. I'm Dave Anthony.
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1: Fog clearing up to a mix of sun and cloud today. Risk of severe thunderstorm this afternoon. Windy, high of 31, humidex 37, UV index of 8. Tonight, cloudy. Showers with thunderstorms in the evening and overnight. Windy, low of 18. Wednesday, cloudy. A 60% chance of showers with risk of a thunderstorm. Thursday, cloudy, a 60% chance of showers, high of 18. Currently in Altona, it is 15 degrees and 14 degrees in the rest of the Pembina Valley. Winds are calm with a relative humidity of 69%. Track the storm before it hits and get live radar and forecasts from CDK Electric on the Pembina Valley online app.
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Shaboozy's good news on Country 88. The morning show is powered by Green Valley Equipment. My name's Tyler. It is Tuesday, 31 the high for the day today. We're expecting some thunderstorms tonight. Could be around supper time into the evening. You can find details at the CDK Electric Forecast at PeminaValleyOnline.com or the Pembina Valley Online app. You can also find cool events going on throughout your community. One of them is happening in Altona this morning, and our very own Gavin Anderson is there, and it's actually still going till 9:30, so you still have time to take part. I'll tell you what's going on with Gavin coming up after George Burge, Luke Combs, and Ride.

0: Right, right. It's George Birch and Luke Combs. Hey, that's what we're doing in Altona. It's the walk, bike, and roll Kukin to work day. My name's Tyler Hildebrand, the Country 88 Morning Show, powered by Green Valley Equipment. Our show us your summer host, Gavin Anderson, is out live on location with...
1: I'm Bruce. I'm the owner of Bakkeli Cycle. And I like working on bikes, so that was sort of an obvious... Yeah. Opportunity for me.
2: Absolutely. So you work as you're working on bikes, giving people a free little tune up here. What kind of bike issues do you run into most often?
1: Oh, well, this morning we had a tire that was in really bad shape, so we replaced that. We have small issues like shifting, brakes, lubing chains, things like that. Very simple.
2: That's another one of my questions here. Are people often surprised by how easy some of the repairs can be?
1: I think so. Once, if it's done properly, okay, I'm going to try and rephrase that. I think once people take the time to do a little bit of maintenance, it is very easy. But I know everybody's busy, so
2: yeah, exactly.
1: We just want our bike to work.
2: For sure. And then what's one maintenance tip every cyclist should know?
1: Keep your tires filled properly. Mm-hmm. Because it's so easy to get a flat on a little pothole or a railroad track. So yes, put air in your tires.
2: And then finally, why do you think this event today is just such a good idea?
1: The event today is such a good idea because, again, we're all so busy. We need to sometimes just slow down, take time to bike to work. And the employers, they'll understand.
0: It seems really cool. And you actually still have time to go check it out. They go from 9:30 and you can stop at the corner of Main and 4th Avenue with free coffee, refreshments, and Bruce will tune your bike up for you.
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0: 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Because bringing home a pet isn't just an adoption, it's the beginning of something meaningful.
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3: Fog clearing up to a mix of sun and cloud today. Risk of severe thunderstorm this afternoon. Windy, high of 31, humidex 37, UV index of 8. Tonight, cloudy. Showers with thunderstorms in the evening and overnight. Windy, low of 18. Wednesday, cloudy. A 60% chance of showers with risk of a thunderstorm. Thursday, cloudy. A 60% chance of showers, high of 18. Currently in Altona, it is 15 degrees and 14 degrees in the rest of the Pembina Valley. Winds are calm with a relative humidity of 69%. Track the storm before it hits and get live radar and forecasts from CDK Electric on the Pembina Valley online app.
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0: too. Josh Ross is scared of getting sober on the Country 88 Morning Show, powered by Green Valley Equipment. My name's Tyler. It is Tuesday. This morning, Steve Peters launched his Facebook auction. Oh, no. Actually, he launched it yesterday. I apologize. Steve Peters, you may have seen his signs. Well, he claims he didn't make them, but Bubba Sucks at Fishing signs are all throughout the Pembina Valley. One of them's in Brunkhild right now. Bubba's using his fame to raise some money to get fishing gear for kids. He's auctioning off a Jonathan Toews and Tristan Peters signed jersey. I want that Tristan Peters one, so don't bid on it. Just kidding. Do find Steve Peters on Facebook to bid right now.
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1: Good morning, I'm Alexander Peters. A 37-year-old Winkler man was transported to Boundary Trails Health Center Sunday afternoon after appearing to lose control of his motorcycle. RCMP responded to the scene on Highway 3 just north of the hospital at 1:50 p.m. Winkler Fire Department was also called out to the collision. The male was sent to BTHC for observation with non-life-threatening injuries. No charges or tickets are expected as a result of the crash. A well-used connector corridor between Carmen Amenities will be getting spruced up soon. The community pathway will be getting a refreshed layer of fine, making it more reliable in wetter weather for users. Carmen Dufferin Recreation Programmer Sheena Nakaneshny spoke about the Carmen Area Foundation grant that will be used to upgrade the pathway.
2: The pathway, it's a committee separate from the recreation. So there's like a board, Renee, Kevin, and myself sit on it from recreation, but then we have some community members and stuff. So

0: I did the application to apply for fines, we call it, some new gravel to put up on the high pathway, which is an old railroad track.
1: And Morden's Philippine Independence Day celebration will take place on June 13th in the Suncatch Plaza. The event will feature entertainment, vendors, and fundraising activities. Organizer Jewel White said the fundraising 50-50 and raffle will also support the Morden Filipino Community, a new organization that will support the Pembina Valley.
2: We're registered now. So we're trying to raise as much funds as we can so we have funds that we can start with our official organization, right? We have some funds, but we need to have some more funds in there so we can start planning how our community will play a role in our local community.
1: The Filipino Independence Celebration runs from 5 p.m. to 9 p.m. on June 13th, but the vendors will open at noon, so the community is invited to come out before the official program begins. And a groundbreaking ceremony was held in Morden Saturday for Habitat for Humanity Manitoba's latest home build. The home will belong to Mustafa and Naja Muhammad and their three children, who have moved about five times since arriving in Canada from Syria in 2019. Mustafa says after years of instability, the opportunity means everything to his family.
3: Children crying a lot when we move from housing to house. Then now, no more tears, no more crying. We all have stable home, friends for them, neighbors, community, not move from school to other school, no more house for selling, prepare to move.
1: Habitat for Humanity Manitoba says the building comes as the organization marks its 40th anniversary in Canada. Get the news of the day conveniently delivered to your email inbox and subscribe to the Daily News on Pembina Valley Online.
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5: Three GVC students are putting on an event tonight at the school that combines their love of volleyball and also helps out charity. 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
5: 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In Major League Baseball, the Toronto Blue Jays had their chances but couldn't get a key hit in a key moment, eventually losing to the Philadelphia Phillies 5-2. I'm Dave Anthony.
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1: Fog clearing up to a mix of sun and cloud today. Risk of severe thunderstorm this afternoon. Windy, high of 31, humidex 37, UV index of 8. Tonight, cloudy. Showers with thunderstorms in the evening and overnight. Windy, low of 18. Wednesday, cloudy. A 60% chance of showers with risk of a thunderstorm. Thursday, cloudy, a 60% chance of showers, high of 18. Currently in Altona, it is 15 degrees and 14 degrees in the rest of the Pembina Valley. Winds are calm with a relative humidity of 69%. Track the storm before it hits and get live radar and forecasts from CDK Electric on the Pembina Valley online app.
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Hi, Valley County Line, Country 88, the morning show powered by Green Valley Equipment. My name's Tyler. It is Tuesday. We're headed towards a high of 31 degrees and also headed towards finding out who our winner of the ultimate summer road trip to see Alanis Morissette is. Today's question, what's your must-have road trip snack? Alexander Peters from the newsroom joins us to find out what in the world

0: Good morning. You're listening to the Country 88 Morning Show powered by Green Valley Equipment. 31 the high for the day today. Potential for some thunderstorms tonight. The details at PeminaValleyOnline.com. The CDK Electric forecast. Alexander Peters on a road trip.
1: Woo woo. Tyler Hildebrand.
0: Alexander, when's the last time you took a road trip? When's the last time you took a little drive?
1: It's been a while. I think I fly most places at this point, but I love a good road trip.
0: Right?
1: Yeah.
0: We are currently doing the ultimate summer road trip presented by Mr. Lube Plus Tires. You can win a trip to go see Alanis Morissette at the Calgary Stampede, along with a night at the Carriage House Hotel, a tune-up for Mr. Lube Plus Tires, and $500 for gas.
1: Isn't it ironic?
0: Isn't it ironic? What was our question? Our question the other day was exactly that. Well, okay, so the question today, Alexander.
1: Yes.
0: What is your must-have road trip snack?
1: Mm.
0: Like, what is it that you need to have in a car to make a road trip a road trip?
1: Are we talking like, am I bringing it in advance or am I stopping at a gas bar?
0: Well, actually, that's funny you say that, because yesterday's question was, do you pack snacks?
1: Absolutely not.
0: Or do you stop and get them from the gas bar?
1: I stop. See, I married someone who packs snacks, but I will not eat the packed snacks. I'll buy my snacks from a gas station.
0: Yeah, why would we eat the ones that we paid less money for?
1: Exactly.
0: That's just
1: They're always healthier and better for you and less fun. Give me my can of Red Bull and beef jerky for $25.
0: It's a better, way better deal.
1: Yeah.
0: What's your section at the convenience store? Like, where do you go to first?
1: I go to the proteins. So you grab your jerky of some kind.
0: Yep.
1: Bonus points if it's in like log form, because you can one hand that very easily.
0: Great driving food.
1: And then an energy of some kind, either a Red Bull, maybe a White Monster, something along those lines. And that's the only time I'll actually go out and buy those things is when I'm on the road.
0: And only from a convenience store, never from a grocery store.
1: That's
0: silly.
1: Yes. What about you?
0: I don't know, man. I go right to the chocolate bars.
1: Oh, yeah?
0: Yeah. Oh, yeah. Snickers.
1: It's bar form. Bar
0: Reese's
1: form.
0: Pieces. Mm-hmm. Yeah, you're not yourself when you're hungry. You know?
1: Yeah.
0: You know what I'm saying?
1: Yeah. I think Reese's Pieces is a risky business while you're driving, though.
0: Yeah, it can get a little messy.
1: Yeah.
0: But that's part of the fun, isn't it? That's part of the adventure.
1: It says a little something about you. A little bit of a gambler.
0: Yeah. All you have to do is answer that poll question, and you can win a trip. What about you? What's your energy drink of choice? Do you think Alexander is wrong? In choosing a Monster or Red Bull? Is there a better option?
1: There are low sugar monsters out there in Red Bulls.
0: Yeah. If you text the word trip to 204-331-2266, we'll send you the poll.
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4: Fog clearing up to a mix of sun and cloud today. Risk of severe thunderstorm this afternoon. Windy, high of 31, humidex 37, UV index of 8. Tonight, cloudy. Showers with thunderstorms in the evening and overnight. Windy, low of 18. Wednesday, cloudy. A 60% chance of showers with risk of a thunderstorm. Thursday, cloudy. A 60% chance of showers, high of 18. Currently in Altona, it is 15 degrees and 14 degrees in the rest of the Pembina Valley. Winds are calm with a relative humidity of 69%.

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My name's Tyler. It is Tuesday. We're headed towards 31 for the high today. Also headed towards what could potentially be a thunderstorm. Give you a couple more details, and I'll let you know what the heck is going on in the Pembina Valley tonight. I will be at the Access Event Center. I'll tell you why coming up in the next minute. For now, King Brown's backseat driver on the Country 88 Morning Show, powered by Green Valley Equipment. Good morning. My name's Tyler.

Owen Riegling's Love, Hate, Love. You're listening to the Country 88 Morning Show, powered by Green Valley Equipment. My name's Tyler. It is Tuesday, 31 the high for the day today. Potential for some thunderstorms. Details at the CDK Electric weather page at PemetaValleyOnline.com. You can also find what's going on in the community today, the very start of the 55-plus Manitoba Games here in Morden and Winkler. There are a ton of events going on today already, and then they have the grand opening. The opening ceremonies takes place at 5:30 at

0: 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I'll be there. Will you?
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1: Now, your Pembina Valley Online weather.
11: Fog clearing up to a mix of sun and cloud today. Risk of severe thunderstorm this afternoon. Windy, high of 31, humidex 37, UV index of 8. Tonight, cloudy. Showers with thunderstorms in the evening and overnight. Windy, low of 18. Wednesday, cloudy. A 60% chance of showers with risk of a thunderstorm. Thursday, cloudy. A 60% chance of showers, high of 18. Currently in Altona, it is 15 degrees and 14 degrees in the rest of the Pembina Valley. Winds are calm with a relative humidity of 69%. Track the storm before it hits and get live radar and forecasts from CDK Electric on the Pembina Valley online app.
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0: For Bamford, blame it on that red dress. You're listening to the Country 88 Morning Show, powered by Green Valley Equipment. My name's Tyler. It is Tuesday, 31, and thunderstorms are the weather we're expecting for today. 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I believe that was in May, but if you want to find out a little bit more about what actually happened, it's in the news section at PeminaValleyOnline.com.
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2: We're looking at a mix of sun and clouds later today with risk of severe thunderstorms this afternoon, working our way up to a high of 31. I'm Alexander Peters, and the spring season at Altona's Gallery in the Park is underway, and three artists have exhibitions inside the Schwartz House. Zilka van Niekerk, Clyde D. Finley, and Kathleen Lewandowski are part of the season. Van Niekerk's exhibition of acrylic paintings is titled For God's Glory.
3: In a way, it's like a journey or a path, like a prayer path, I called it. So it starts with a big pain.

0: Painting, the exhibition is called For God's Glory, and along the way this psalm came up, I think it's 103, and I thought all my paintings fit into this psalm, kind of.
1: The season also opened with the unveiling of a new piece in the sculpture garden donated by Linda and the late Ray Lowen. It's called Immigrant and was created by Galina Stetko. After nearly 17 years, the South Central Echo Institute continues to promote watershed education and the importance of water in our lives by working with Southern Manitoba schools. Program coordinator Kent Luarn notes the umbrella organization is most well known for its River Watch program.
2: River Watch is actually a student-based monitoring project. So students go out to a bridge. Typically, we work in conjunction with the watershed districts. We gather water samples, and then we do some testing. So we test for various parameters, pH, dissolved oxygen, conductivity, clarities, transparency. All of that's recorded on our website, so it becomes public domain data.
1: The group recently added a new program called River of Dreams aimed at younger students. You can learn more by listening to the latest episode of Ripple Effect presented by the Red River Basin Commission on the Pembina Valley online app. And the inaugural Trailblazers event will bring women from across the Pembina Valley together to learn more about political leadership and public service. Organizer Leah Clausen said the event was created in response to the underrepresentation of women in politics, particularly in rural communities. The panel will feature women with experience in municipal, provincial, and school board leadership.
3: It's the very first time there was a group of ladies that got together and thought, you know, women statistically are generally underrepresented in politics, especially in our rural areas. And we thought, what better of a way to have a casual evening of our panelists that are going to come out and maybe answer some of the questions that folks are wondering and start that process again in advance of our October 2026 elections.
1: Clausen hopes the evening will help attendees see the positive difference they can make through public office. The event takes place this evening at Boundary Trails Health Center in the New Wings Multipurpose Room. Find these stories and more on Pembina Valley Online and in the daily news delivered to your inbox when you subscribe.
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5: Three GVC students are putting on an event tonight at the school that combines their love of volleyball and also helps out charity. 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
5: Phoenix says working alongside Lindsay Braun and Miley Ginter has been a real treat, and they're hoping to do this kind of camp again in the future. 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In Major League Baseball, the Toronto Blue Jays had their chances but couldn't get a key hit in a key moment, eventually losing to the Philadelphia Phillies 5-2. I'm Dave Anthony.
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1: Looking at a mix of sun and cloud today, risk of severe thunderstorm this afternoon. Windy, high of 31, humidex 37, UV index of 8. Tonight, cloudy, showers with thunderstorms in the evening and overnight. Windy, low of 18. Wednesday, cloudy with a 60% chance of showers, risk of thunderstorms, high of 23. Thursday, cloudy, 60% chance of showers, high of 18. Currently in Morden, Winkler, it is 20 degrees, 21 degrees in Pilot Mound, and in Carmen and Altona, it is 22 degrees. Winds are coming in from the east and southeast at 17 kilometers per hour, with a relative humidity of 48%. Track the storm before it hits and get live radar and forecasts from CDK Electric on the Pembina Valley online.
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Dean Brody's A Man Without a Woman on the Country 88 Morning Show, powered by Green Valley Equipment. My name's Tyler. It is Tuesday. We're headed towards a high of 31. I love summertime. Hey, there's potential for some thunderstorms today. And there's potential that you could win some great prizes with Show Us Your Summer with PeminaValleyOnline.com. All you have to do is take a photo of nature through your lens. We've received some fantastic entries so far. I'd like to see yours. Send it to us through PeminaValleyOnline.com. You can win a weekly prize and then be entered for the grand prizes. I'll tell you what you can win at the end of summer and who is our first week winner in the next 15. For now, Blake Shelton.

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6: Looking at a mix of sun and cloud today, risk of severe thunderstorm this afternoon. Windy, high of 31, humidex 37, UV index of 8. Tonight, cloudy, showers with thunderstorms in the evening and overnight. Windy, low of 18. Wednesday, cloudy with a 60% chance of showers, risk of thunderstorms, high of 23. Thursday, cloudy, 60% chance of showers, high of 18. Currently in Morden, Winkler, it is 20 degrees, 21 degrees in Pilot Mound, and in Carmen and Deltona, it is 22 degrees. Winds are coming in from the east and southeast at 17 kilometers per hour with a relative humidity of 48%. Track the storm before it hits and get live radar and forecasts from CDK Electric on the Pembina Valley online app.
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0: The Rat Claws and Feels Like That on Country 88. The morning show is powered by Green Valley Equipment. My name's Tyler. It is Tuesday. Yesterday, I called our first Show Us Your Summer winner. Her name is Barb Price, and she told us about the photo.
1: I said, well, it's been a long time coming, but we finally managed to win the zones this year and work and get our way to provincials. And we've been at provincials before, but we've always managed to get a wild card. Well, this year we won the zones. And at provincials, the girls actually did fairly well as well.
0: Oh, good.
1: They got to, they won their

0: Robin games and then got a bye into the quarterfinals and then played a really tough game against Vincent Massey Brandon and lost 2-1.
1: Oh, man.
0: So that ended our run.
1: Hey.
0: They did well. They played well all season. Oh, I've been with them probably since my daughter played, which was moons ago. And then I've just been kind of helping Nicole Rutledge out. And, yeah, so I'm called the Bench Boss.
1: Bench Boss Barb with a Show Us Your Summer Win. 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Good morning.

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1: Looking at a mix of sun and cloud today, risk of severe thunderstorm this afternoon. Windy, high of 31, humidex 37, UV index of 8. Tonight, cloudy, showers with thunderstorms in the evening and overnight. Windy, low of 18. Wednesday, cloudy with a 60% chance of showers, risk of thunderstorms, high of 23. Thursday, cloudy, 60% chance of showers, high of 18. Currently in Morden Winkler, it is 20 degrees, 21 degrees in Pilot Mound, and in Carmen and Deltona, it is 22 degrees. Winds are coming in from the east and southeast at 17 kilometers per hour with a relative humidity of 48%. Track the storm before it hits and get live radar and forecasts from CDK Electric on the Pembina Valley online app.
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1: Tyler Joel Miller is a broken man on Country 80. The morning show is powered by Green Valley Equipment. My name's Tyler. It is Tuesday. We're headed towards a high of 31 degrees. Potential for some thunderstorms tonight. 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
2: Good morning, I'm Alexander Peters. A man was turned over to RCMP's Border Integrity Team after he was found walking along an Altona road with a backpack last month. Local police were alerted by a resident who said he'd found the man and learned he couldn't speak English. At the time, Altona police were aware that RCMP officers were searching for a group of people who had crossed the international border illegally. Local officers detained the man and turned him over to RCMP for custody. A well-used connector corridor between Carmen Amenities will be getting spruced up soon. The community pathway will be getting a fresh layer of fine, making it more reliable in wetter weather for users. Carmen Dufferin Recreation Programmer Sheena Nakaneshny spoke about the users that will take advantage of the improvements.
3: So we just needed to maintain that one. It just, there's not really much gravel left on it, so it gets pretty sludgy and when it rains and wet and there's so many dips and... So we thought that would be, it's a very high traffic area because it's between the golf course and our campground and Kings Park. So lots of people walk there and it just kind of gets you to a lot of different complexes in the town.
2: Philippine Independence Day takes place on June 12th, but Morden celebration will happen on June 13th at the Suncatch Plaza. Organizer Jewel White said the day will include live music, a fashion show competition, and food vendors. She shares more about the significance of the day.
4: It is very important because that's when we realize that we can be our own country, basically what it is, because we were deprived of the independence for almost 300-something years.
2: Morden's Philippine Independence Celebration takes place on June 13th from 5 to 9 p.m., but vendors will be open at noon, with the whole community invited to attend. And families from across the Pembina Valley turned out to Winkler Bible Camp this weekend for the annual Family Fun Day. Camp Director Dale Weeb says the giant swing remains one of the most popular attractions.
5: Well, I think everybody likes the giant swing because it's pretty big. But the other one is all the water walking and you jump in these balls filled with air and you roll around on the water. So there's a bunch of cool stuff that the kids can try all day long.
2: There's a lot happening in our community and you won't miss anything when you subscribe to the daily newsletter on Pembina Valley Online.
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6: Three GVC students are putting on an event tonight at the school that combines their love of volleyball and also helps out charity. 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
7: So this volleyball camp, we're holding it. 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
6: Phoenix says working alongside Lindsay Braun and Miley Ginter has been a real treat, and they're hoping to do this kind of camp again in the future. 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In Major League Baseball, the Toronto Blue Jays had their chances but couldn't get a key hit in a key moment, eventually losing to the Philadelphia Phillies 5-2. I'm Dave Anthony.
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2: Looking at a mix of sun and cloud today, risk of severe thunderstorm this afternoon. Windy, high of 31, humidex 37, UV index of 8. Tonight, cloudy, showers with thunderstorms in the evening and overnight. Windy, low of 18. Wednesday, cloudy with a 60% chance of showers, risk of thunderstorms, high of 23. Thursday, cloudy, 60% chance of showers, high of 18. Currently in Morden Winkler, it is 20 degrees, 21 degrees in Pilot Mound, and in Carmen and Altona, it is 22 degrees. Winds are coming in from the east and southeast at 17 kilometers per hour, with a relative humidity of 48%. Track the storm before it hits and get live radar and forecasts from CDK Electric on the Pembina Valley online app.
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My name's Tyler. It is a wonderful Tuesday. Potential for some thunderstorms tonight. 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A 100% chance of awesome from June Letkeman. She is our latest Her Voice feature. One of the questions that I thought was kind of interesting is Robin asked her, well, like, how has all of the involvement in using your voice impacted the community? And her answer? You might not expect it. It's coming up in the next 15. For now, it's George Strait. Maybe you want to write it down. I don't

0: 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Maybe it's Emma, the 80-year-old in walking club.
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10: Looking at a mix of sun and cloud today, risk of severe thunderstorm this afternoon. Windy, high of 31, humidex 37, UV index of 8. Tonight, cloudy, showers with thunderstorms in the evening and overnight. Windy, low of 18. Wednesday, cloudy with a 60% chance of showers, risk of thunderstorms, high of 23. Thursday, cloudy, 60% chance of showers, high of 18. Currently in Morden, Winkler, it is 20 degrees, 21 degrees in Pilot Mound, and in Carmen and Deltona, it is 22 degrees. Winds are coming in from the east and southeast at 17 kilometers per hour with a relative humidity of 48%. Track the storm before it hits and get live radar and forecasts from CDK Electric on the Pembina Valley online app.
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0: Today, who's going to love you? Country 88, the morning show powered by Green Valley Equipment. My name's Tyler. It is Tuesday, 31, the high for the day today. This week, we are celebrating June Lechtman as our latest Her Voice feature. You can read a little bit more about her at PeminaValleyOnline.com or the Pemina Valley Online app. Robin got the chance to interview her, and I thought one of the questions was interesting. It was, how has all of the involvement and using your voice been able to impact your community, June?
1: It's amazing. You don't even realize that you are making an impact because you just kind of do what you do. And maybe you get involved in a project and think, well, this is really a good thing for your community. And then you realize that, wow, maybe you're encouraging other people to get involved in as well.
2: Yeah. What are some of those things that you look back and think, wow, that was a really cool opportunity that maybe I didn't recognize at the time?
1: Wow. Well, in recent times, I guess it was, it's been in Plum Coulee. I've been in Plum Coulee for 30 years. So there are a lot of projects. I got involved with our celebrations for our centennial. That's really was the start of it in Plum Coulee, but in other communities as well. I think, well, I have been involved in every community that I've lived in, and we did live in quite a few different communities because we owned small hotels, and Jerry liked to buy and sell and move, and so that's kind of what we did. And then you move to this new community and you think, oh, well, I have to see what I can get involved with. So you get to know the community. And when you get involved in the community and start volunteering, you really realize it's a really great way to get to know everyone in your community as well and feel like you're a part of it.
0: Oh, man, I could listen to June talk forever. 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
16: Looking at a mix of sun and cloud today, risk of severe thunderstorm this afternoon, windy, high of 31, humidex 37, UV index of 8. Tonight, cloudy, showers with thunderstorms in the evening and overnight, windy, low of 18. Wednesday, cloudy with a 60% chance of showers, risk of thunderstorms, high of 23. Thursday, cloudy, 60% chance of showers, high of 18. Currently in Morden, Winkler, it is 20 degrees, 21 degrees in Pilot Mound, and in Carmen and Deltona, it is 22 degrees. Winds are coming in from the east and southeast at 17 kilometers per hour with a relative humidity of 48%. Track the storm before it hits and get live radar and forecasts from CDK Electric on the Pembina Valley online app.
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1: We're looking at a mix of sun and cloud today with risk of severe thunderstorms this afternoon. I'm Alexander Peters. Altona police were called after a suspicious man was seen on the property of a local middle school last month. According to police, the man was approached by staff but refused to speak with them and refused to leave the grounds. Just before officers were called, however, the man left when the school's principal approached the man and told him he had to. Police patrolled the area, but the man couldn't be located. A well-used connector corridor between Carmen amenities will be getting spruced up soon. The community pathway will be getting a fresh layer of fine, making it more reliable in wetter weather for users. Carmen Dufferin Recreation Programmer Sheena Nakaneshny spoke about why the improvement is needed.
2: It'll make it accessible for walkers, bikers, and I guess a bit of the pathways used to get to the driving range, so maybe some golf carts.
3: And aesthetically pleasing as well.
2: Yes, that's right.
1: With municipal elections approaching this fall, the Trailblazers event, which is taking place this evening for the first time, aims to give women a chance to discuss what being involved in politics could look like. Panelists include former MLA Eileen Clark, Portage LaPrairie Mayor Sherilyn Knox, former Winkler Councillor Karina Bickert, and former Garden Valley School Division Board Chair Hilda Fraze. Organizer Leah Clausen said the evening is designed to be a conversation about public service rather than a campaign event or a candidates forum.
4: We want it to be positive, right? So I think that there's many challenges that we can speak to. I really hope that the women in attendance can see the positive of a political position and the difference that you can make in your community.
1: The event takes place this evening at Boundary Trails Health Center in the New Wings Multipurpose Room. Clausen said men are welcome to attend as well. And a crowd gathered in Morden Saturday as Habitat for Humanity Manitoba celebrated the groundbreaking of its newest home build. The project will provide a permanent home for Mustafa and Naja Muhammad and their three children. Since arriving in Canada from Syria in 2019, the family says they've moved five times as rental homes were repeatedly sold. Mustafa says having a place of their own will bring something his children haven't had in years and shares his thanks with the community.
5: And we are very grateful for all friends and families and volunteering help us to make this dream become true.
1: This year's build also comes during Habitat for Humanity Canada's 40th anniversary year, with organizers noting the country's first Habitat home was built in Winkler. If you want to stay on top of what's happening in your community, subscribe to The Daily News on Pembina Valley Online.

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1: Three GVC students are hosting a volleyball camp tonight at the school starting at 5:30. One of the students, Lindsay Braun, says she couldn't be more thrilled with the response they've gotten.
2: We were definitely hoping for quite a few sign-ups, and so far it's gone pretty well. So,
1: well, I know there's still room for people to sign up today, and I believe it's Instagram, and you've been working pretty close with Phoenix and Miley Ginter. Just what's it been like putting this project together with a couple of your friends?
2: It's been lots of fun. We've been working really hard together.
1: More with Lindsay, Miley Ginter, and Phoenix Thiessen on PembinaValleyOnline.com. In the Border Baseball League, Clearwater is at Holland, Cartwright hosts Balder, Morden visits Winkler, and Altona entertains Carmen. In the NHL, it's Game 4, the best-of-seven final, with the Golden Knights at home to the Hurricanes. The Golden Knights lead the series 2-1. In American Association Baseball, Winnipeg's at home to Claiborne, and in Major League Baseball, the Blue Jays will once again host Philadelphia. I'm Dave Anthony.
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3: Looking at a mix of sun and clouds. A day risk of severe thunderstorms this afternoon. Windy, high of 31, humidex 37, UV index of 8. Tonight, cloudy, showers with thunderstorms in the evening and overnight. Windy, low of 18. Wednesday, cloudy with a 60% chance of showers, risk of thunderstorm, high of 23. Thursday, cloudy, 60% chance of showers, high of 18. Currently in Pilot Mound, it is 25 degrees, 26 in Carmen, Morden, Winkler, and Altona, it is 27 degrees. Winds are coming in from the southeast at 23 kilometers per hour, gusting to 33, with a relative humidity of 35%. Track the storm before it hits and get live radar and forecast from CDK Electric on the Pembina Valley online app.
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Jordan Davis, Turn This Truck Around. Hey, I'm Sharon Church. Today is Tax Freedom Day. What does that mean? Well, it means if Canadian families had to pay their tax bills up front, we would need to work for more than 5

0: 5 months before we earned enough to pay off all the taxes imposed by federal, provincial, and local governments. Woo-hoo! Well, that's just an average for the whole country. Our tax freedom was actually in May. So yay, I guess. Quebecers, they don't reach their tax freedom day until June 27th. Yikes.
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8: Now, your Pembina Valley online weather.
9: Looking at a mix of sun and clouds. A day risk of severe thunderstorms this afternoon. Windy, high of 31, humidex 37, UV index of 8. Tonight, cloudy, showers with thunderstorms in the evening and overnight. Windy, low of 18. Wednesday, cloudy with a 60% chance of showers, risk of thunderstorm, high of 23. Thursday, cloudy, 60% chance of showers, high of 18. Currently in Pilot Mound, it is 25 degrees, 26 in Carmen, Morden, Winkler, and Altona, it is 27 degrees. Winds are coming in from the southeast at 23 kilometers per hour, gusting to 33, with a relative humidity of 35%. Track the storm before it hits and get live radar and forecast from CDK Electric on the Pembina Valley online app.
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0: Hard Time's Ticking. I'm Sharon Church. With Father's Day just around the corner, June 21st, let's talk about the difference between off-duty dads and active-duty dads. Okay, off-duty dads. These are dads with grown kids out of the house, aka your dad. Now, they want to spend time with their family. Get everyone together for a barbecue. You bring the steaks and the beverages. Ask your siblings to pitch in for one larger gift, like a new gadget or tickets to a sporting event. Now, the active duty dads, these are the dads who are still in the trenches raising kids. Does he need time out with his buddies? Does his car need to be detailed? How do his sunglasses look? Can he even find them? That might make a good gift idea. All in all, just take some time to think about the dad in your life and what he really needs. And remember, you don't need to spend an arm and a leg to show them that you care.
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3: Looking at a mix of sun and clouds today. Risk of severe thunderstorms this afternoon. Windy, high of 31, humidex 37, UV index of 8. Tonight, cloudy. Showers with thunderstorms in the evening and overnight. Windy, low of 18. Wednesday, cloudy with a 60% chance of showers. Risk of thunderstorm, high of 23. Thursday, cloudy. 60% chance of showers, high of 18. Currently in Pilot Mound, it is 25 degrees, 26 in Carmen, Morden, Winkler, and Altona, it is 27 degrees. Winds are coming in from the southeast at 23 kilometers per hour, gusting to 33, with a relative humidity of 35%. Track the storm before it hits and get live radar and forecast from CDK Electric on the Pembina Valley online app.
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0: heard about this thing called the spotlight effect? Hey, I'm Sharon Church. It's the idea that we're constantly overestimating the amount of time other people spend thinking about or looking at us. In reality, everyone is thinking about themselves. So with that in mind, why not do all the things you might be embarrassed to try this summer? Like putting on that swimsuit and jumping in the pool with your kids, or try water skiing, or maybe karaoke. You may think everyone is watching and judging you, but they're really not. They're too busy thinking about themselves. So do the thing and be happy.
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2: I'm Candace Dirksen with your local news, streaming now through the Pembina Valley Online app. Morton police are searching for a suspect who fled on foot after a stolen vehicle was recovered in the city in May. Chief Sean Awney says officers deployed a canine unit, a drone, and received help from Winkler police, but the suspect wasn't found.
3: Our officers were alerted from a caller saying that his vehicle was being stolen and it was in the process. Our members were able to attend to that area. The caller was able to share with us that they had stuck with the vehicle and it had stopped at an intersection in Morton, and the suspect actually got out of the vehicle and fled on foot.
2: For the full story, check out Pembina Valley Online. A 37-year-old Winkler man was brought to Boundary Trails Health Center Sunday afternoon after appearing to lose control of his motorcycle. RCMP responded to the scene on Highway 3, just north of the hospital, shortly before 2 in the afternoon. Winkler Fire Department was also called out to the collision. The man was sent to Boundary Trails for observation with non-life-threatening injuries. No charges or tickets are expected as a result of the crash. The spring season at Altona's Gallery in the Park is underway, and three artists have exhibitions inside the Schwartz House. Zilka Fannikirk, Clyde D. Finley, and Kathy Lewandowski are part of the season. Fannikirk's exhibition of acrylic paintings is titled For God's Glory.
4: In a way, it's like a journey or a path, like a prayer path, I called it. So it starts with a big painting. The exhibition is called For God's Glory. And along the way, this psalm came up. I think it's 103. And I thought, all my paintings fit into this psalm, kind of.
2: Season also opened with the unveiling of a new piece in the sculpture garden, donated by Linda and the late Ray Lowen. It's called Immigrant and was created by Galina Stetko. And after nearly 17 years, the South Central Eco Institute continues to promote watershed education and the importance of water in our lives by working with Southern Manitoba schools. Program coordinator Kent LeWarn notes the umbrella organization is most well known for its Riverwatch program.
5: Riverwatch is actually a student-based monitoring project. So students go out to a bridge. Typically, we work in conjunction with the watershed districts. We gather water samples, and then we do some testing. So we test for various parameters, pH, dissolved oxygen, conductivity, clarity.

0: fees, transparency, all of that's recorded on our website, so it becomes public domain data.
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3: Three GVC students are hosting a volleyball camp tonight at the school starting at 5:30. One of the students, Lindsay Braun, says she couldn't be more thrilled with the response they've gotten.
4: We were definitely hoping for quite a few sign-ups, and so far it's gone pretty well, so...
3: I know there's still room for people to sign up today, and I believe it's Instagram, and you've been working pretty close with Phoenix and Miley Ginter. Just what's it been like putting this project together with a couple of your friends?
4: It's been lots of fun. We've been working really hard together.
3: 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In the Border Baseball League, Clearwater is at Holland, Cartwright hosts Balder, Morden visits Winkler, and Altona entertains Carmen. In the NHL, it's Game 4, the best-of-seven final, with the Golden Knights at home to the Hurricanes. The Golden Knights lead the series 2-1. In American Association Baseball, Winnipeg's at home to Claiborne, and in Major League Baseball, the Blue Jays will once again host Philadelphia. I'm Dave Anthony.
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14: Looking at a mix of sun and clouds today, risk of severe thunderstorms this afternoon, windy, high of 31, humidex 37, UV index of 8. Tonight, cloudy, showers with thunderstorms in the evening and overnight, windy, low of 18. Wednesday, cloudy with a 60% chance of showers, risk of thunderstorm, high of 23. Thursday, cloudy, 60% chance of showers, high of 18. Currently in Pilot Mound, it is 25 degrees, 26 in Carmen, Morden, Winkler, and Altona, it is 27 degrees. Winds are coming in from the southeast at 23 kilometers per hour, gusting to 33, with a relative humidity of 35%. Track the storm before it hits and get live radar and forecast from CDK Electric on the Pembina Valley online app.
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9: Increasing cloudiness with a risk of a severe thunderstorm this afternoon. Wind gusting out of the southeast to 60 kilometers per hour and a high of 31 degrees. With a Humidex, it'll feel like 37. A UV index of 8 or very high. Cloudy skies tonight with showers at times heavy, with thunderstorms beginning this evening. The risk of severe thunderstorms later in the evening and overnight. Wind gusting out of the south to 60 and a low of 18. Cloudy skies on Wednesday, 60% chance of showers. The risk of a thunderstorm late in the morning and afternoon, a high of 23. Cloudy on Thursday, chance of showers and a high of 18. Currently across the region, it's 29 degrees, a slight wind out of the southeast, and relative humidity at 54%. Manitoba weather changes fast. Stay ready with the CDK Electric weather page on the Pembina Valley Online app.
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0: George Strait, Carried Away. I'm Sharon Church, and it's now time for your Sorta Sports Report. Man, another loss for the Blue Jays last night. Phillies beat them 5-2. They'll play again tonight. Thursday is a day off, and then the Yankees are in for the weekend. Let's talk about hockey, though. Stanley Cup Final. It's back. Game 4 tonight. If Vegas wins, they'll go ahead 3-1. If the Hurricanes win, the series will be tied at 2. I guess we'll see tonight.
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2: 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A man was turned over to RCMP's Border Integrity Team after he was found walking along an Altona road with a backpack last month. Local police were alerted by a resident who said he'd found the man and learned he couldn't speak English. At the time, Altona police were aware that RCMP officers were searching for a group of people who'd crossed the international border illegally. Local officers detained the man and turned him over to RCMP. The inaugural Trailblazers event will bring women from across the Pembina Valley together to learn more about political leadership and public service. Organizer Leah Clausen says the event was created in response to the underrepresentation of women in politics, particularly in rural communities. The panel will feature women with experience in municipal, provincial, and school board leadership.
3: It's the very first time there was a group of ladies that got together and thought, you know, women statistically are generally underrepresented in politics, especially in our rural areas. And we thought, what better of a way to have a casual evening of our panelists that are going to come out and maybe answer some of the questions that folks are wondering and start that process again in advance of our October 2026 elections.
2: Clausen hopes the evening will help attendees see the positive difference they can make through public office. The event takes place this evening at Boundary Trails Health Center in the new Wings multi-purpose room. A well-used connector corridor between Carmen Amenities will be getting spruced up shortly. The community pathway will be getting a fresh layer of fine, making it more reliable in wetter weather for users. Carmen Dufferin recreation programmer Sheena Nekaneshny spoke about the Carmen Area Foundation grant that will be used to upgrade the pathway.
4: The pathway, it's a committee separate from the recreation. So there's like a board, Renee, Kevin, and myself sit on it from recreation, but then we have some community members and stuff. So I did the application to apply for fines, we call it, some new gravel to put up on the high pathway, which is an old railroad track.
2: The grant was for $2,757. And King's Deli Market and Eatery has officially opened its new Morden location, marking a long-awaited expansion for the local business. Owner Colton Schiller says the timing finally lined up after years of planning. He shares some of the feedback they've received so far.
5: It's been a great community. We are so excited to be in Morden. They're such a welcoming community. We hear everybody that comes in, a lot of what we're getting is, we're so glad you're finally here, and we're going to come back, and we're going to bring our friends. So, Morden, you guys are awesome.
2: The grand opening also featured local dignitaries and a fundraiser for Big Brothers Big Sisters of the Pembina Valley through cinnamon bun sales. These stories and more are on Pembina Valley Online and in the daily news, delivered to your inbox when you subscribe. And now on the Golden West Radio Money Scope, the TSX is down 106 points, the Dow up 43, the NASDAQ down 297 points, the dollar down 1/100th, trading at 71.7 cents U.S.
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6: Three GVC students are hosting a volleyball camp tonight at the school starting at 5:30. One of the students, Lindsay Braun, says she couldn't be more thrilled with the response they've gotten.
7: We were definitely hoping for quite a few signups, and so far it's gone pretty well, so.
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7: It's been lots of fun. 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
6: More with Lindsay, Miley Ginter, and Phoenix Thiessen on Pembina Valley.

0: 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In the Border Baseball League, Clearwater is at Holland, Cartwright hosts Balder, Morden visits Winkler, and Altona entertains Carmen. In the NHL, it's Game 4, the best-of-seven final, with the Golden Knights at home to the Hurricanes. The Golden Knights lead the series 2-1. In American Association Baseball, Winnipeg's at home to Claiborne, and in Major League Baseball, the Blue Jays will once again host Philadelphia. I'm Dave Anthony.
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2: An orange level tornado watch has now been issued for most of southern Manitoba, including our region. Increasing cloudiness with a risk of a severe thunderstorm this afternoon. Wind gusting out of the southeast to 60 kilometers per hour and a high of 31 degrees. With a humidex, it'll feel like 37. A UV index of 8 or very high. Cloudy skies tonight with showers at times heavy, with thunderstorms beginning this evening. The risk of severe thunderstorms later in the evening and overnight. Wind gusting out of the south to 60 and a low of 18. Cloudy skies on Wednesday, 60% chance of showers. The risk of a thunderstorm late in the morning and afternoon, a high of 23. Cloudy on Thursday, chance of showers, and a high of 18. Currently across the region, it's 29 degrees. A slight wind out of the southeast and relative humidity at 54%. Manitoba weather changes fast. Stay ready with the CDK Electric weather page on the Pembina Valley online app.
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13: An orange level tornado watch has now been issued for most of southern Manitoba, including the Red River and Pembina Valleys. Increasing cloudiness with a risk of a severe thunderstorm this afternoon. Wind gusting out of the southeast to 60 kilometers per hour and a high of 31 degrees. With a humidex, it'll feel like 37. A UV index of 8 or very high. Cloudy skies tonight with showers at times heavy, with thunderstorms beginning this evening. The risk of severe thunderstorms later in the evening and overnight. Wind gusting out of the south to 60 and a low of 18. Cloudy skies on Wednesday, 60% chance of showers. The risk of a thunderstorm late in the morning and afternoon, a high of 23. Cloudy on Thursday, chance of showers, and a high of 18. Currently across the region, it's 29 degrees. A slight wind out of the southeast and relative humidity at 54%. Manitoba weather changes fast. Stay ready with the CDK Electric weather page on the Pembina Valley Online app.
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3: An orange level tornado watch remains in effect for most of southern Manitoba, including the Red River and Pembina Valleys. Increasing cloudiness today with a risk of a severe thunderstorm this afternoon, a southeast wind gusting to 60 kilometers per hour and a high of 31 degrees. With a humidex, it'll feel like 37, a UV index of 8 or very high. Cloudy skies tonight with showers at times heavy, with thunderstorms beginning this evening. The risk of severe thunderstorms late this evening and overnight. A gusty south wind and a low of 18. Cloudy skies Wednesday, 60% chance of showers. The risk of a thunderstorm late in the morning and afternoon, a high of 23. And Thursday, cloudy, chance of showers and a high of 18. Currently across the region, it's 30 degrees. With a humidex, it feels like 39. Wind gusting out of the south-southeast and relative humidity at 61%. 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
2: Get the news you need when you need it by downloading the Pembina Valley Online app. I'm Candace Dirksen, and here's what's making local news this hour. Morton police say a traffic stop in May led to the arrest of a 49-year-old Morton man and a 30-year-old woman from Winkler. Police Chief Sean Awney said a canine unit indicated the presence of controlled substances. In a search of the vehicle turned up methamphetamine, cash, phones, scales, and other paraphernalia. Awney said the female suspect was arrested again on May 25th.
3: Our officers were on patrol and they observed the same suspect vehicle at a residence believed to be lived in by the co-accused from that incident. And they had been released on conditions not to have contact with each other. So our officers subsequently arrested the female again. And when she was taken back to our station and processed, they found another quantity of meth there. And she'll now be charged for those two charges as well.
2: Both suspects face trafficking-related charges. Morton's Philippine Independence Day celebration will take place Saturday in the Suncatch Plaza. It will feature entertainment, vendors, and fundraising activities. Organizer Jewel White says the fundraising 50-50 and raffle will also support the Morton Filipino community, a new organization that will support the region.
4: We're registered now, so we're trying to raise as much funds as we can so we have funds that we can start with our official organization, right? We have some funds, but we need to have some more funds in there so we can start planning how our community will play a role in our local community.
2: The Filipino Independence Celebration runs from 5 to 9 p.m. Saturday, but the vendors will open at noon, so the community is invited to come out before the official program begins. Winnipeg watercolor painter Clyde D. Finley is one of three artists in the spring season underway at Altona's Gallery in the Park. The pieces include Manitoba landscapes, people, and architecture interpreted through his brush, pen, and inks.
5: Well, watercolor for me really transcends super harsh, beautiful, vibrant color of any kind. Mm-hmm. And so that's what I try to originally start with.
2: Zilka Van Niekerk and Kathy Lewandowski are also part of the season. And the South Central Eco Institute, based in the Prairie Spirit School Division, continues to engage students across the province on watershed education. Program coordinator Kent LeWarn says its newest program, River of Dreams, is aimed at grades 3 to 6 students and was adopted from the International Water Institute. The Red River Basin Commission recently provided funding for the program so it can be offered through 2027.
6: The students read a book called Paddle to the Sea. I go into class and do a presentation for them about watersheds. And then how that ties into the Red River Basin, but also the Lake Winnipeg watershed. And when I leave, the students receive a 14-inch cedar canoe, which they decorate and make it their own. And they write a dream related to what they hope their canoe will see after it's launched.
2: Each canoe has a tracking number, which, if they are found, can be entered into a website so the students can find out how far it traveled. Get the news of the day conveniently delivered to your email inbox. 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And now on the Golden West Radio Money Scope, the TSX is down 114 points, the Dow down 56, the NASDAQ down 411 points, and the dollar remains unchanged, trading at 71.7 cents U.S.
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1: Three GVC students are hosting a volleyball camp tonight at the school starting at 5:30. One of the students, Lindsay Braun, says she couldn't be more thrilled with the response they've gotten.
2: We were definitely hoping for quite a few sign-ups, and so far it's gone pretty well. So,
1: well, I know there's still room for people to sign up today, and I believe it's Instagram, and you've been working pretty close with Phoenix and Miley Ginter. 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
2: It's been lots of fun. 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
1: More with Lindsay, Miley Ginter, and Phoenix Thiessen on PeminaValleyOnline.com. In the Border Baseball League, Clearwater is at Holland, Cartwright hosts Balder, Morden visits Winkler, and Altona entertains Carmen. In the NHL, it's Game 4, the best-of-seven final, with the Golden Knights at home to the Hurricanes. The Golden Knights lead the series 2-1. In American Association Baseball, Winnipeg's at home to Claiborne, and in Major League Baseball, the Blue Jays will once again host Philadelphia. I'm Dave Anthony.
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3: An orange-level tornado watch remains in effect for most of southern Manitoba, including the Red River and Pembina Valleys. Increasing cloudiness today with a risk of a severe thunderstorm this afternoon. A southeast wind gusting to 60 kilometers per hour and a high of 31 degrees. With a humidex, it'll feel like 37, a UV index of 8 or very high. Cloudy skies tonight with showers at times heavy, with thunderstorms beginning this evening. The risk of severe thunderstorms late this evening and overnight. A gusty south wind and a low of 18. Cloudy skies Wednesday, 60% chance of showers. The risk of a thunderstorm late in the morning and afternoon, a high of 23. And Thursday, cloudy, chance of showers and a high of 18. Currently across the region, it's 30 degrees. With a humidex, it feels like 39. Wind gusting out of the south-southeast and relative humidity at 61%. Stream us on the Pembina Valley Online app and stay weather-ready with the CDK Electric weather page.
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1: Today is a special day. I get the opportunity to broadcast on location at Winkler Elementary School, where students have been hard at work putting hands-on learning into a project. I'm going to have Mr. Friesen, the grade 7 teacher here, kind of explain what students have been doing and how they've been learning.
2: All right, so in grade 7, we learn about habitats, and we've also been working on the design process, which is identifying a problem and trying to solve it. So when a duck decided to lay eggs in our courtyard, where there is no source of water, not enough food, limited shelter, and not enough space to raise a family, we thought we'd take it on as a class project.
1: Wow. What did you see your students doing as the learning process was taking place?
2: Well, the whole process just brought the learning to life. They were, first of all, really excited about it. Everyone had a part that they were interested in. We did a bunch of research to start off with to see what they needed. We identified the food that they needed, what they needed for a water source, and even started working on an exit plan because they're not going to be able to fly out of here.
1: Absolutely. And this afternoon, we're going to be hearing from these grade 7 students. They're going to share with you what they learned and how they reacted to having this learning opportunity land right in their courtyard. And we're even going to hear from the lady who has the best bird's eye view, Mrs. Enns, here in the library. Keep listening. It's a great afternoon at Winkler Elementary School.
0: Maybe it's Emma, the 80-year-old in walking club,
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1: An orange-level tornado watch remains in effect for most of southern Manitoba, including the Red River and Pembina Valleys. Increasing cloudiness today with a risk of a severe thunderstorm this afternoon. A southeast wind gusting to 60 kilometers per hour and a high of 31 degrees. With a humidex, it'll feel like 37, a UV index of 8 or very high. Cloudy skies tonight with showers at times heavy, with thunderstorms beginning this evening. The risk of severe thunderstorms late this evening and overnight. A gusty south wind and a low of 18. Cloudy skies Wednesday, 60% chance of showers. The risk of a thunderstorm late in the morning and afternoon, a high of 23. And Thursday, cloudy, chance of showers, and a high of 18. Currently across the region, it's 30 degrees. With a humidex, it feels like 39. Wind gusting out of the south-southeast and relative humidity at 61%. Stream us on the Pembina Valley online app and stay weather-ready with the CDK Electric weather page.
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1: Good afternoon. Today we are broadcasting from Winkler Elementary School, where a duck, a mother duck, and her five chicks have just hatched over the weekend here in the courtyard of right outside the library. And I'm here with Dustin. Dustin, talk to me a little bit about the part of the project that excites you most. I think it's about the food and the things that you've planted for them.
2: So we have planted spinach and lettuce.

0: That's pretty much it.
1: Yeah.
2: All right. And I hear that somebody else brought some duckweed from their farm at home.
0: Yeah.
2: And what else is important that you learned for that is important for ducks? Maybe something to drink or...
0: They can't have sugar. You can't feed them toxic plants. No cherry leaves. A good protein for them is insects and mosquitoes, flies, and a bunch of other stuff.
2: Nice. Interesting. And they've got some place to swim here too, don't they?
0: Yeah. We made a pond out there. Yeah.
2: That's pretty cool. And she's running around and the ducks are checking it out. We're going to be hearing more from Winkler Elementary School grade 7 students about their duck habitat here in the courtyard just outside the library.
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4: An orange level tornado watch remains in effect for most of southern Manitoba, including the Red River and Pembina Valleys. Increasing cloudiness today with a risk of a severe thunderstorm this afternoon, a southeast wind gusting to 60 kilometers per hour and a high of 31 degrees. With a humidex, it'll feel like 37, a UV index of 8 or very high. Cloudy skies tonight with showers at times heavy, with thunderstorms beginning this evening. The risk of severe thunderstorms late this evening and overnight. A gusty south wind and a low of 18. Cloudy skies Wednesday, 60% chance of showers. The risk of a thunderstorm late in the morning and afternoon, a high of 23. And Thursday, cloudy, chance of showers, and a high of 18. Currently across the region, it's 30 degrees. With a humidex, it feels like 39. Wind gusting out of the south-southeast and relative humidity at 61%. Stream us on the Pembina Valley Online app and stay weather ready with the CDK Electric weather page.
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1: This afternoon, we are hearing from grade 7 students at Winkler Elementary School. They have a special project that aligns with their grade 7 curriculum on habitats. And I'm here with Trevor. Trevor, what are we looking at outside the window here in the library?
2: There are some ducks that came flying in and they laid eggs in the courtyard. It's pretty interesting.
1: Yeah, how many eggs did she lay?
2: I think it was 6 or 10, yeah.
1: Okay, and how many chicks hatched over the weekend?
2: 5 of them hatched.
1: Interesting. And was it pretty exciting coming to school on Monday?
2: Yeah, it was pretty interesting seeing the baby chicks or ducks walking around after their mom.
1: Now, you are no stranger to animals. You live on a farm. So talk to me a

0: little bit about what you know and about the animals on your farm.
1: Oh yeah, we have some chickens at our yard, and we're gonna get some cows yet. So it's pretty interesting finding out the cows and looking at them.
0: Yeah, and how did you contribute to the project? You brought something special for the duck from your house.
1: Yeah, I brought some duckweed from our pond. Yeah, it's cool.
0: Yeah, and what do you know about duckweed? Anything?
1: The ducks like eating it. It's healthy for them.
0: Nice. And you know what? I think as we were kind of assembling here in the library, we saw some of the chicks already in there and checking it out. I'm not sure about eating it, but it's kind of cool. This afternoon, thank you, Trevor. This afternoon, we are going to be exploring all about this duck habitat here at Winkler Elementary School, just outside the library.
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1: Get the news you need when you need it by downloading the Pembina Valley Online app. I'm Candace Dirksen, and here's what's making local news this hour. Altona police were called after a suspicious man was seen on the property of a local middle school last month. According to police, the man was approached by staff, but refused to speak with them and refused to leave the grounds. Just before officers were called, however, the man eventually left when the school's principal approached the man and told him he had to leave. Police patrolled the area, but the man couldn't be found. With municipal elections

0: Approaching this fall, the Trailblazers event, taking place this evening for the first time, aims to give women a chance to discuss what being involved in politics could look like. Panelists include former MLA Eileen Clark, Portage La Prairie Mayor Sherilyn Knox, former Winkler Councillor Karina Bickert, and former Garden Valley School Division Board Chair Hilda Fraze. Organizer Leah Clausen says the evening is designed to be a conversation about public service, rather than a campaign event or candidates forum.
1: We want it to be positive, right? So I think that there's many challenges that we can speak to. I really hope that the women in attendance can see the positive of a political position and the difference that you can make in your community.
0: The event is happening at Boundary Trail Health Center's new wing multi-purpose room. Clausen said men are welcome to attend as well. A familiar Pembina Valley business is expanding its footprint as King's Deli Market and Eatery celebrates the opening of its Morden location. Owner Colton Schiller says the goal goes beyond food service.
2: So whatever we can do to fill that role is what we're going to do. Whether that is private events, whether that's public events, even for our grand opening here, we're partnering with Big Brothers Big Sisters. And the goal is to make sure that the Pembina Valley is a destination. It's not just a place where you live and then you go and spend your money in Winnipeg. What you can get in Winnipeg, you can get in the Pembina Valley, and we want to be a part of that in any way we can.
0: The grand opening brought together community leaders, including the Morden Chamber of Commerce and city representatives, alongside a fundraiser supporting Big Brothers Big Sisters of the Pembina Valley. And a well-used connector corridor between Carmen amenities will be getting spruced up soon. The community pathway will be getting a fresh layer of fine, making it more reliable in wetter weather for users. Carmen Dufferin recreation programmer Sheena Nekaneshny spoke about the users that will take advantage of the improvements.
3: So we just needed to maintain that one. It just, there's not really much gravel left on it, so it gets pretty sludgy and when it rains and wet, and there's so many dips. And so we thought that would be, it's a very high traffic area because it's between the golf course and our campground and King's Park. So lots of people walk there, and it just kind of gets you to a lot of different complexes in the town.
0: The Carmen Area Foundation grant was for $2,757. 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And now on the Golden West Radio Money Scope, the TSX is down 67 points, the Dow up 86, the NASDAQ down 250 points, the dollar up 1/100th, trading at 71.7 cents U.S.
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5: 3GVC students are hosting a volleyball camp tonight at the school starting at 5:30. One of the students, Lindsay Braun, says she couldn't be more thrilled with the response they've gotten.
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5: 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In the Border Baseball League, Clearwater is at Holland, Cartwright hosts Balder, Morden visits Winkler, and Altona entertains Carmen. In the NHL, it's Game 4, the best-of-seven final, with the Golden Knights at home to the Hurricanes. The Golden Knights lead the series 2-1. In American Association Baseball, Winnipeg's at home to Claiborne, and in Major League Baseball, the Blue Jays will once again host Philadelphia. I'm Dave Anthony.
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0: An orange-level tornado watch remains in effect for most of southern Manitoba, including the Red River Valley and Pembina Valley. Partly cloudy skies tonight, with showers at times heavy and thunderstorms. The risk of a severe thunderstorm this evening and overnight. Wind gusting out of the southeast to 60 kilometers per hour early in the evening at a low of 18. Wednesday, mainly cloudy, 60% chance of showers. The risk of a thunderstorm late in the morning and afternoon, a high of 23. Wednesday night, partly cloudy, chance of showers. The risk of a thunderstorm and a low of 13. Rain continuing Thursday with a high of 16 degrees. And sunshine returning Friday, a high of 21. Know the weather shaping your day. Check the CDK Electric weather page on the Pembina Valley online app.
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1: Ducks at Winkler Elementary School. That is the conversation for this afternoon's show on location at Winkler Elementary School. The grade 7 class has been exploring habitats, and just like good old nature, a duck came into their courtyard and laid some eggs. And I'm here with Judy L. Judy L., how exciting is it to have been working on this project at school?
2: It has been really exciting, and the fact that ducks decided to lay eggs on the school courtyard is just amazing.
1: Do you remember how long you've been waiting for those eggs to hatch?
2: Probably like a month, maybe.
1: That's a long time to wait. So what happened over the weekend?
2: The eggs hatched, and there's baby ducks in the courtyard now.
1: Oh, exciting. And so you've done some preparations for having

0: these ducks come to the school and to the courtyard. What part are you excited about?
1: I'm excited about like them just leaving. I mean, like I love them here, but for the little ducks to experience like actual wildlife, yeah, that would be nice.
0: Right. And you've done some preparations till they're ready to go. What is exciting that you've put into the courtyard to kind of make their stay here more welcoming?
1: I have helped made like a little pond. One of the teachers donated a kiddie pool for the ducks and ducklings to swim on.
0: Nice. And so, have you seen her swimming in there? Has she enjoyed it?
1: Yeah, we have seen the ducks swim in there. I'm guessing they enjoy it. Yeah.
0: Right? Absolutely. On a hot day, like on the hot days that we're having, I'm sure that water is very refreshing and very wonderful. We're going to be talking with more grade 7 students here at Winkler Elementary School about their duck habitat. It's an exciting afternoon here.
2: It's as Canadian as the Rockies, eating beaver tails and street hockey. 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
18: An orange level tornado watch remains in effect for most of southern Manitoba, including the Red River Valley and Pembina Valley. Partly cloudy skies tonight with showers at times heavy and thunderstorms. The risk of a severe thunderstorm this evening and overnight. Wind gusting out of the southeast to 60 kilometers per hour early in the evening at a low of 18. Wednesday, mainly cloudy, 60% chance of showers. The risk of a thunderstorm late in the morning and afternoon, a high of 23.

0: Wednesday night, partly cloudy, chance of showers, the risk of a thunderstorm and a low of 13. Rain continuing Thursday with a high of 16 degrees. And sunshine returning Friday, a high of 21. Know the weather shaping your day. Check the CDK Electric weather page on the Pembina Valley online app.
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1: Winkler Elementary School students had a welcome surprise back from the weekend as their duck, who has laid eggs in their courtyard, had five of her eggs hatch. And Philip, talk to me about how exciting that was when you came back to school.
2: It was very exciting when we saw the video about where the ducks go into the pond. Yeah.
1: And how was it when you came back to school on Monday and saw all the chicks were hatched?
2: It was exciting to see, like, little creatures.
1: Yeah, and what do you notice about those five chicks? What are they doing with their mom all day long?
2: They're walking around the courtyard, exploring everything.
1: Yes, and what's happening today with that mom? What is she kind of busy doing today?
2: She's trying to find an exit for the chicks to escape. And so she's banging against windows, flying on the roof the whole time.
1: Right. And so you're kind of part of your project here in grade 7 is you're sort of working on an exit strategy. What kind of things have you considered and planned?
2: So we have a couple plans. Plan A is through the school. Plan B would be building a ramp on the roof for the chicks to go on the roof and then down again. Plan C is getting them in a big cage and then carry them out. And plan D we don't want to do because we don't want to chase them.
1: Yeah, absolutely. Well, sounds like you put a lot of thought and plan into this. And for now, it's been fun. You've got a pond here for them and lots of water and plants that you've put in there. And so, it's amazing to see how life happens everywhere you are, even at school in your courtyard, which is filled with so much greenery. I can't imagine why she wants to leave. We'll be hearing more from Winkler Elementary School grade 7 students this hour.
0: Something newsworthy happening in your neck of the woods? Be our eyes and ears on the street. 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
10: An orange-level tornado watch remains in effect for most of southern Manitoba, including the Red River Valley and Pembina Valley. Partly cloudy skies tonight with showers at times heavy and thunderstorms. The risk of a severe thunderstorm this evening and overnight. Wind gusting out of the southeast to 60 kilometers per hour early in the evening at a low of 18. Wednesday, mainly cloudy.

0: 60% chance of showers. The risk of a thunderstorm late in the morning and afternoon, a high of 23. Wednesday night, partly cloudy, chance of showers. The risk of a thunderstorm and a low of 13. Rain continuing Thursday with a high of 16 degrees. And sunshine returning Friday, a high of 21. Know the weather shaping your day. Check the CDK Electric weather page on the Pembina Valley online app.
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0: about this thing called the spotlight effect. Hey, I'm Sharon Church. It's the idea that we're constantly overestimating the amount of time other people spend thinking about or looking at us. In reality, everyone is thinking about themselves. So with that in mind, why not do all the things you might be embarrassed to try this summer? Like putting on that swimsuit and jumping in the pool with your kids, or try water skiing or karaoke. You may think everyone is watching and judging you, but they're really not. They're too busy thinking about themselves. So do the thing and be happy.
1: The Federal Minister of Agriculture and Agri-Food Canada, Heath MacDonald, part of a virtual G7 Agriculture Ministers meeting yesterday. MacDonald promoting Canada, its agriculture and agri-food sector, the efficient use of fertilizer, open agri-food trade, and Canada's interests abroad, while underscoring ongoing effort to actively monitor emerging risks. MacDonald says with rising fertilizer and fuel prices causing major uncertainty for farmers around the world, he says Canada's approach is clear. We're focused on helping farmers with cash flow, providing tools to manage income risks, and advocating for open, transparent, and predictable markets given the extraordinary circumstances. For Golden West, I'm Glendalee Allen Vossler.
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3: Part of the grade 7 curriculum is talking about habitats, and a living example appeared here at Winkler Elementary School, and Mr. Friesen's grade 7 class took full advantage of a duck who laid 10 eggs here in the courtyard. And I'm here with Carter, who has been through the entire experience. Talk to me a little bit about what it's been like watching the whole experience unfold since she laid those eggs and you discovered them.
4: It's really cool to watch these ducklings grow up.

0: So we planted some food for the ducks, like spinach and lettuce. And we also put a pond that a teacher donated, a little kiddie pool. And And we also put some duckweed into the pond.
1: Yes, Trevor brought that from home. And talk to me a little bit about what it was like arriving at school this after the weekend and finding out those chicks had been hatched.
0: It was really awesome because now we get to watch these chicks grow up in our courtyard.
1: Yeah, absolutely. Thank you very much. It's been a really exciting day here at Winkler Elementary School as, the mother duck is walking around and those chicks are not far behind. We've noticed that one kind of likes to get a little lost every once in a while when all of a sudden he realizes, whoop, I'm not with a group, and then he runs on over, and that's a lot of fun too. It's all part of the grade 7 curriculum and Mr. Friesen's grade 7 class here at Winkler Elementary School. We'll have more in 5 o'clock.
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7: I'm Candace Dirksen with your local news, streaming now through the Pembina Valley Online app. Morden police are searching for a suspect who fled on foot after a stolen vehicle was recovered in the city in May. Chief Sean Awney says officers deployed a canine unit, a drone, and received help from Winkler police, but the suspect wasn't found.
8: Our officers were alerted from a caller saying that his vehicle was being stolen and it was in the process. Our members were able to attend to that area. The caller was able to share with us that they had stuck with the vehicle and it had stopped at an intersection in Morden, and the suspect actually got out of the vehicle and fled on foot.
7: For the full story, check out Pembina Valley Online. A 37-year-old Winkler man was brought to Boundary Trails Health Center Sunday afternoon after appearing to lose control of his motorcycle. RCMP responded to the scene on Highway 3, just north of the hospital, shortly before 2 in the afternoon. Winkler Fire Department was also called out to the collision. The man was sent to Boundary Trails for observation with non-life-threatening injuries. No charges or tickets are expected as a result of the crash. The spring season at Altona's Gallery in the Park is underway, and three artists have exhibitions inside the Schwartz House. Zilka Fannikirk, Clyde D. Finley, and Kathy Lewandowski are part of the season. Fannikirk's exhibition of acrylic paintings is titled For God's Glory.
9: In a way, it's like a journey or a path, like a prayer path, I called it. So it starts with a big painting. The exhibition is called For God's Glory. And along the way, this psalm came up. I think it's 103. And I thought, all my paintings fit into this psalm, kind of.
7: The season also opened with the unveiling of a new piece in the sculpture garden, donated by Linda and the late Ray Lowen. It's called Immigrant and was created by Galina Stetko. And after nearly 17 years, the South Central Eco Institute continues to promote watershed education and the importance of water in our lives by working with Southern Manitoba schools. Program coordinator Kent LeWarne notes the umbrella organization is most well known for its Riverwatch program.
10: Riverwatch is actually a student-based monitoring project. So students go out to a bridge. Typically, we work in conjunction with the watershed districts. We gather water samples, and then we do some testing. So we test for various parameters, pH, dissolved oxygen, conductivity, clarities, transparency. All of that's recorded on our website, so it becomes public domain data.
7: The group

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2: Three GVC students are hosting a volleyball camp tonight at the school starting at 5:30. One of the students, Lindsay Braun, says she couldn't be more thrilled with the response they've gotten.
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2: More with Lindsay, Miley Ginter, and Phoenix Thiessen on PembinaValleyOnline.com. In the Border Baseball League, Clearwater is at Holland, Cartwright hosts Balder, Morden visits Winkler, and Altona entertains Carmen. In the NHL, it's Game 4, the best-of-seven final, with the Golden Knights at home to the Hurricanes. The Golden Knights lead the series 2-1. In American Association Baseball, Winnipeg's at home to Claiborne, and in Major League Baseball, the Blue Jays will once again host Philadelphia. I'm Dave Anthony.
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0: An orange level tornado watch remains in effect for most of southern Manitoba, including the Red River Valley and Pembina Valley. Partly cloudy skies tonight, with showers at times heavy and thunderstorms. The risk of a severe thunderstorm this evening and overnight. Wind gusting out of the southeast to 60 kilometers per hour early in the evening at a low of 18. Wednesday, mainly cloudy, 60% chance of showers. The risk of a thunderstorm late in the morning and afternoon, a high of 23. Wednesday night, partly cloudy, chance of showers. The risk of a thunderstorm at a low of 13. Rain continuing Thursday with a high of 16 degrees. And sunshine returning Friday, a high of 21. Know the weather shaping your day. 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
1: It's been a fun afternoon here at Winkler Elementary School, where grade 7 students from Mr. Friesen's class have been exploring habitats where a mother duck laid eggs a while back. And this weekend, when the kids came back from school on Monday, those eggs were hatched. Now, Zendaya, a lot of preparation went into place before those eggs were hatched. Safety was a big part of your work to get ready for those eggs, or for those chicks to come into the world.
2: Yeah, so what we did is we took this magnet and we went over the whole thing to get like all the metal stuff out to make it safe for the ducks. There were these drains with holes that the ducklings could fall through. So we put like a net and some rocks over there to keep them safe so that they don't fall in and get hurt. And I'm an Earth Ranger, so I've always been like really passionate about like animals and wildlife. So I've been really excited about this, and I love to help with the environment.
1: Tell me a little bit about what is an Earth Ranger. Now I'm curious.
2: So an Earth Ranger is, so how you start is you get the app on like a phone or tablet or whatever, and then it gives you like these missions that you can do, like litter pickups. You can do like, you can test if you can actually taste the difference between tap water and bottled water, because bottled water wastes a lot of plastic. And after you finish these missions, you get like points to like upgrade your avatar, so it's fun for little kids and it encourages them to help more with the environment to keep the world safe and make it a better place.
1: Zendaya, was this kind of activity, learning in class about habitats, you know, you could have got some worksheets and you could have filled things out, but you actually got a living example. How much more fun was this than doing something like that?
2: I was so excited to actually be able to do something with my friends at the school, like to help the environment. I was so excited when I heard that the duck had laid eggs, and I was so excited to help. I just love helping with the environment, and I think it would be way more fun than doing just some worksheets.
1: Absolutely. It's all part of the learning here at Winkler Elementary School. Grade 7 students, Habitat live on location.
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7: An orange-level tornado watch remains in effect for most of southern Manitoba, including the Red River Valley and Pembina Valley. Partly cloudy skies tonight with showers at times heavy and thunderstorms. The risk of a severe thunderstorm this evening and overnight. Wind gusting out of the southeast to 60 kilometers per hour early in the evening at a low of 18. Wednesday, mainly cloudy, 60% chance of showers. The risk of a thunderstorm late in the morning and afternoon, a high of 23. Wednesday night, partly cloudy, chance of showers. The risk of a thunderstorm at a low of 13. Rain continuing Thursday with a high of 16 degrees. And sunshine returning Friday, a high of 21. Know the weather shaping your day. Check the CDK Electric weather page on the Pembina Valley online app.
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1: Winkler Elementary School grade 7 students have been working hard learning about habitats with a real life experience with a mother duck laying her eggs here in the courtyard outside of the library. And it's been an exciting week because this weekend the eggs hatched. I'm here with Zendaya. She's one of the grade 7 students. And Zendaya, talk to me a little bit about the whole experience of, you know, this mother duck coming and exploring and then you finding out that this was going to be something you're going to learn about.
2: I just love the ducks. I was so excited that the eggs were laid here, and we were working really hard to make this environment safe and nice for the ducks. We planted some lettuce and spinach and stuff for the ducks to eat. There's some duckweed in a little pond, and I just think the courtyard is so cute and perfect for the ducklings to grow up in. I love the environment that the ducks are growing up in.
1: Absolutely. And, you know, over the weekend, did you know that you were going to be coming back to them being hatched, or how did that work?
2: I had no idea when they would hatch. I did think it was going to take a lot longer. I was so excited when I heard that they hatched, and I wanted to see them as soon as possible. They're just so cute. I love them.
1: And so what did you learn? Is there something that you learned, probably the most valuable thing about habitats and things like that?
2: Before this, I didn't really think much about what ducklings really needed to grow up in. This was such a good learning experience for me because I could learn so much about ducklings and what they need to grow up in a safe and happy environment. And I feel like we did a pretty good job with this.
1: Absolutely. They're so cute and they're running around and following the mom around. And thank you, Zendaya, for sharing. And thank you to all of the grade 7 students from Mr. Friesen's class here at Winkler Elementary School for sharing. We're going to hear from the person who has the best seat in the house, the librarian, in just a few moments. She gets to see and watch all day kids reacting to this special miracle of life right here in the library.
0: It's as Canadian as maple syrup, toques, and poutine. 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
8: An orange level tornado watch remains in effect for most of southern Manitoba, including the Red River Valley and Pembina Valley. Partly cloudy skies tonight, with showers at times heavy and thunderstorms. The risk of a severe thunderstorm this evening and overnight. Wind gusting out of the southeast to 60 kilometers per hour early in the evening at a low of 18. Wednesday, mainly cloudy, 60% chance of showers. The risk of a thunderstorm late in the morning and afternoon, a high of 23. Wednesday night, partly cloudy, chance of showers. The risk of a thunderstorm at a low of 13. Rain continuing Thursday with a high of 16 degrees. And sunshine returning Friday, a high of 21. Know the weather shaping your day. Check the CDK Electric weather page on the Pembina Valley online app.
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0: location.
1: A grade 7 class project landed here at the courtyard just outside the library doors here at Winkler Elementary School. And here is an opportunity for kids to learn about a duck, her 10 eggs, and they just hatched over the weekend. And the librarian, remind me your name.
2: Kristen Nance.
1: Kristen Nance. Talk to me a little bit about what you've been watching over the last month as the kids have been anticipating these chicks to hatch.
2: Well, when we saw them, I've had quite a few students. They're very excited when we saw them and coming every day asking, how's the mom, have they hatched? So for a month, they've been asking about them, and fun to watch them.
1: Yeah, absolutely. The kids coming in, and it's probably gone beyond the grade 7 class.
2: Oh, yes. I get lots of visitors every day coming to see, and whenever there's pass-through, they always go and take a peek, make sure they're still out there and doing well, and they watch them swim in the little pond the grade 7s have made, and so it's fun. It's fun to see.
1: Absolutely, and I know that as we've been sitting here this afternoon, the kids have been watching them eating the food that that have been planted especially for them in the care, and we talked to Philip about the exit plan. Eventually, she's going to have to find a new place. She seems a little anxious to get out.
2: She does. She's been wandering around there and checking it out, trying to see how she's going to do that. I'm not exactly sure how the grade 7s are planning that, but they're planning that too, so hopefully that will work out.
1: Absolutely. For now, it's an exciting time as the kids arrive back from the weekend, and those 5 out of the 10 eggs hatched into chicks, and she's now just showing them the world and walking around and all of their food sources and the water. It's a lot of fun, and I just want to say thanks to Mr. Friesen and the grade 7 class and you, Kristen Enns, for having me here at the library to share about this cool experience and learning, and so much learning that's been going on. I'm Robin Weeb. Have a great

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1: 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A man was turned over to RCMP's Border Integrity Team after he was found walking along an Altona road with a backpack last month. Local police were alerted by a resident who said he'd found the man and learned he couldn't speak English. At the time, Altona police were aware that RCMP officers were searching for a group of people who'd crossed the international border illegally. Local officers detained the man and turned him over to RCMP. The inaugural Trailblazers event will bring women from across the Pembina Valley together to learn more about political leadership and public service. Organizer Leah Clausen says the event was created in response to the underrepresentation of women in politics, particularly in rural communities. The panel will feature women with experience in municipal, provincial, and school board leadership.
2: It's the very first time there was a group of ladies that got together and thought, you know, women statistically are generally underrepresented in politics, especially in our rural areas. And we thought, what better of a way to have a casual evening of our panelists that are going to come out and maybe answer some of the questions that folks are wondering and start that process again in advance of our October 2026 elections.
1: Clausen hopes the evening will help attendees see the positive difference they can make through public office. The event takes place this evening at Boundary Trails Health Center in the new Wings multi-purpose room. A well-used connector corridor between Carmen Amenities will be getting spruced up shortly. The community pathway will be getting a fresh layer of fine, making it more reliable in wetter weather for users. Carmen Dufferin recreation programmer Sheena Nekaneshny spoke about the Carmen Area Foundation grant that will be used to upgrade the pathway.
3: The pathway, it's

0: committee separate from the recreation. So there's like a board, Renee, Kevin, and myself sit on it from recreation, but then we have some community members and stuff. So I did the application to apply for fines, we call it, some new gravel to put up on the high pathway, which is an old railroad track.
1: The grant was for $2,757. And King's Deli Market and Eatery has officially opened its new Morden location, marking a long-awaited expansion for the local business. Owner Colton Schiller says the timing finally lined up after years of planning. He shares some of the feedback they've received so far.
2: It's been a great community. We are so excited to be in Morden. There's such a welcoming community. Everybody that comes in, a lot of what we're getting is, we're so glad you're finally here, and we're going to come back, and we're going to bring our friends. So, Morden, you guys are awesome.
1: The grand opening also featured local dignitaries and a fundraiser for Big Brothers Big Sisters of the Pembina Valley through cinnamon bun sales. 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
4: Three GVC students are hosting a volleyball camp tonight at the school starting at 5:30. One of the students, Lindsay Braun, says she couldn't be more thrilled with the response they've gotten.
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4: More with Lindsay, Miley Ginter, and Phoenix Thiessen on PeminaValleyOnline.com. In the Border Baseball League, Clearwater is at Holland, Cartwright hosts Balder, Morden visits Winkler, and Altona entertains Carmen. In the NHL, it's Game 4, the best-of-seven final, with the Golden Knights at home to the Hurricanes. The Golden Knights lead the series 2-1. In American Association Baseball, Winnipeg's at home to Claiborne, and in Major League Baseball, the Blue Jays will once again host Philadelphia. I'm Dave Anthony.
3: Now, your Pembina Valley Online weather.
1: An orange-level tornado watch remains in effect for most of southern Manitoba, including the Red River Valley and Pembina Valley. Partly cloudy skies tonight, with showers at times heavy and thunderstorms. The risk of a severe thunderstorm this evening and overnight. Wind gusting out of the southeast to 60 kilometers per hour early in the evening at a low of 18. Wednesday, mainly cloudy, 60% chance of showers, the risk of a thunderstorm late in the morning and afternoon, a high of 23. Wednesday night, partly cloudy, chance of showers, the risk of a thunderstorm and a low of 13. Rain continuing Thursday with a high of 16 degrees, and sunshine returning Friday, a high of 21. Know the weather shaping your day. Check the CDK Electric weather page on the Pembina Valley Online app.
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2: An orange-level tornado watch remains in effect for most of southern Manitoba, including the Red River Valley and Pembina Valley. Partly cloudy skies tonight, with showers at times heavy and thunderstorms. The risk of a severe thunderstorm this evening and overnight. Wind gusting out of the southeast to 60 kilometers per hour early in the evening at a low of 18. Wednesday, mainly cloudy, 60% chance of showers. The risk of a thunderstorm late in the morning and afternoon, a high of 23. Wednesday night, partly cloudy, chance of showers, the risk of a thunderstorm and a low of 13. Rain continuing Thursday with a high of 16 degrees. And sunshine returning Friday, a high of 21. Know the weather shaping your day. Check the CDK Electric weather page on the Pembina Valley online app.
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0: Because real life is a rodeo. 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
2: An orange level tornado watch remains in effect for most of southern Manitoba, including the Red River Valley and Pembina Valley. Partly cloudy skies tonight with showers at times heavy and thunderstorms. The risk of a severe thunderstorm this evening and overnight. Wind gusting out of the southeast to 60 kilometers per hour early in the evening at a low of 18. Wednesday, mainly cloudy, 60% chance of showers. The risk of a thunderstorm late in the morning and afternoon, a high of 23. Wednesday night, partly cloudy, chance of showers. The risk of a thunderstorm at a low of 13. Rain continuing Thursday with a high of 16 degrees. And sunshine returning Friday, a high of 21. Know the weather shaping your day. Check the CDK Electric weather page on the Pembina Valley Online app.
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0: 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Country 88.